0: for the majority of people. We need to do that first. Then let's have a grown-up conversation about this. That's not happening at the moment.
1: Several documents declassified on the 25th anniversary of 9/11 reveal concerns about possible threats to US targets. A 1998 presidential briefing warned of an aircraft hijacking. Almost 3,000 people were killed 3 years later when two hijacked planes hit New York's Twin Towers, another crashed into the Pentagon, and a fourth came down in a field. Ben Sliney was responsible for grounding every U.S. flight on his first day on the job.
2: United 175 came around on the screen and struck the South Tower. And of course, that was the moment at which I ordered all the traffic in the country to not take off.
1: At least 44 people have been injured after a train derailed in Normandy in northern France last night. Local media says the incident was caused by the train striking an unidentified object. Police are looking to trace the owner of a tiny urn believed to contain human ashes that was left on a train between London and Aberdeen. The small red urn is wrapped in purple and white artificial flowers and held in the arms of a teddy bear. Police say it will be of enormous sentimental value to someone. And in sport, Europe have kept pace with the USA to finish the opening day of Golf Solheim Cup level at 4-all. Carlota Sagander's putt on the final hole of the last four balls match earned them a share of the points with Lauren Coughlin and world number one Nelly Korda. That's the latest.
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Optimistic. The Beach Boys. Do It Again. I'll see if I can find me vitamin pills and see what I can come up with. Mike Wye here on Boom Radio on the Night Ride.

Whitney Houston, All at Once, and it was Charlie Rich, A Very Special Love Song, on Boom Radio with Mike. Are you familiar with the word or the expression earworm? An earworm is a little refrain of a song or a little fragment of a song which gets into your head and you find yourself humming it or even singing it at various points in the day. Bolt keeps looking at me. Bolt, our dog, my producer dog, who's fast asleep at the moment, keeps looking at me and saying, what on earth are you doing, owner, human? But the current one for me is Paul Carrack. We're playing tracks of Paul Carrack's Tracks from the Countryside of Paul Carrack, Volume 2, which has a revival of the Charlie Pride classic, Is Anybody Going to San Antone? And at various points during the day, I find myself just breaking into song, no matter where I am. Is anybody going to San Antone? Yeah, I wouldn't get on the voice with a voice like that, would I, Tom?

0: Eric Coates with the theme tune to Desert Island Discs by the Sleepy Lagoon. Did you hear all the crackles in the background? I think it was from the original 78. Either that or it's been recorded in the chip shop. In a couple of moments' time, a song surprise from Prelude on Boom Radio.
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3: Kirriemuir. 80 miles north of Dundee lies the small town of Kirriemuir, the gateway to the beautiful Angus Glens. The novelist and playwright J.M. Barrie was born there and is buried there, and a statue of his famous Peter Pan stands in the town square. Close by is another statue of Bon Scott, late of AC/DC, who grew up in the town until emigrating to Australia. 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

0: Herb Albert, this guy's in love with you. And Prelude, that was the song surprise for me after the Gold Rush. The a cappella version, the only instruments used were the voices of the English group Prelude, written by Neil Young in 1970. And Neil was interviewed about it in 1974, about the meaning of the song. And he said, quote, "I have no idea." Well, I suppose that saves a bit of time, doesn't it? Now strap yourselves in. We're going on a journey. Wait for the flight instructions.
1: Good evening. This is the Intergalactic Operator. Can I help you?
2: Yes. I'm trying to reach Flight Commander P.R. Johnson on Mars Flight 247.
1: Very well. Hold on, please. You're through.
2: Thank you, Operator.

0: I think they're having a bit of trouble with air traffic control. Clouds Across the Moon, the full fat version, 6 minutes and 37 seconds worth of the Ra Band. How did they get their name? Richard Anthony Hewson, R-A-H, formed the Ra Band. Now, which episode of Only Fools and Horses does this song remind you of?
1: Oh!

0: Paul Weller, You Do Something to Me. Nothing to do with the Cole Porter tune of the same name. You Do Something to Me. Not that one at all. In a moment, we have Ruth Brown. Now, Ruth was instrumental in creating Atlantic Records. In fact, the record company became known as The House That Ruth Built. She's next on Boom.
1: 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Cadbury Delights, with 91 calories of milk chocolate, nougat and caramel in every bar.
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That will keep our David Cassidy fans happy. Cherish on Boom Radio. And Ruth Brown, Anyone But You. Coming up at 6 in what, about 4 hours' time? Just a little over 4 hours and 10 minutes' time. Susie Mathis from her home in Lymne, Cheshire.

For my money, that's one of Sting's finest songs, Fragile, on Boom Radio. And we had the perfect voice combinations of Billy Eckstine and Sarah Vaughan with Passing Strangers. That's all for the Night Ride for this morning, this Saturday morning. I'm back again next Saturday at the same time. So I'll wish you a pleasant good night and good morning now, and tell you that I've got to get some sleep now because I'm up again. Good 19 hours from now. I'm looking after Graham Torrington's show, Late Night Love, tonight on Boom Radio. So I must drop off any moment now. But I'll leave you with a song which you can join in with on the percussion. All you need is a desk and a voice. What you have to do is to go boom, ch, boom, ch, boom, ch, boom, ch, boom, ch, boom, ch. That's it. Your turn now.

0: From the Sky News Centre at 2. Charities have renewed calls for greater investment into end-of-life care, a day after MPs voted to reject a proposed law on assisted dying in England and Wales. It would have given terminally ill adults, like Dame Esther Ranson, the right to apply for an assisted death. She's called it a tragic day. But her daughter, Rebecca Wilcox, is still optimistic for future change.
1: It will come back and the law will change because 75% of the country want it. It's going to be legal in Jersey and the Isle of Man and France. Why would we leave ourselves out of that? Would we just be the one country that doesn't give empathy and care and choice at the end of life?
0: Police say anyone wearing masks could be detained at a demonstration in Portsmouth later. It comes after the first arrest was made over anti-migrant protests there last weekend. At least 44 people have been injured after a train derailed in northern France last night. Officials say 180 passengers were on board when it went off the tracks in Normandy. 4 out of 5 drivers say overgrown hedges and branches have made it harder to pull out safely at junctions and roundabouts. The RAC, which carried out the poll, is asking homeowners to check if their gardens are growing out onto roads and pavements. Rod Dennis, who's from the motoring group, says it's not always the council's responsibility.
2: If a council decides you are covering a speed limit sign up, it can order you to do the work. If you don't, it can do the work itself and then charge you for it. And if you're willfully covering up vital infrastructure and vital signs like this, it could even land you with quite a big fine of up to £1,000.
0: Donald Trump is expected in Ireland later to attend the Irish Open golf tournament. The US president will take part in engagements in Dublin and his resort in Donegal, which is hosting the tournament. And Hearts have won 3-0 at Stenhouse Muir to avoid an upset in the Scottish League Cup quarterfinals. Goals from JJ Williams, Rogers Mato and Jan Danda got last season's Premiership runners-up past the Championship leaders. That's the latest.
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9: Bedford. Bing Crosby and Glenn Miller came to Bedford, and the town, in the east of England, has one of the largest Italian communities outside Italy. One of the world's greatest authors, John Bunyan, was born in a village near here, and the Bedfordshire clanger originated locally, a long suet crust dumpling. It was also the birthplace of Ronnie Barker and John le Mesurier. Boom Radio, across the UK, including Bedford.

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0: From the Sky News Centre at 3. The rejection of the assisted dying bill has been described as heartbreaking for some, but it's been welcomed by others. The bill was voted down in the Commons yesterday by a majority of 16. The draft legislation had proposed letting adults in England and Wales with fewer than 6 months to live apply for an assisted death. Conservative MP Kit Malthouse was a supporter of the bill.
1: A vote against this bill is not a passive act. It's not something neutral. It is a vote for a status quo that is a status quo of misery and degradation and cruelty for so many.
0: A cryptocurrency billionaire has donated a record £36 million to Reform UK. Ben Dello, who's believed to have moved back to the UK from Hong Kong recently, says he'd given the cash boost to the party to make sure of a fair fight at the polls. It's the largest single donation to a British political party on record. Officers will be able to arrest protesters who cover their faces at an anti-immigration march or stand up to racism counter-protest in Portsmouth later. Hampshire Police are marking out an area where concealing your identity is a criminal offence, using new powers. The force says it wants to allow peaceful protest. Andy Mariner from the National Police Chiefs Council says they're ready for whatever happens.
2: We are coordinated and we are ready. We have a national structure that can respond very quickly. And we're all linked up, intelligence is being shared. So if something does happen that is unexpected, we'll be in a position to respond very quickly.
0: Police have launched an appeal to find the owner of a lost urn with what's thought to be human ashes inside that was found on a train. The tiny urn in a teddy bear's arms was discovered on an LNER service between London, King's Cross and Aberdeen. And West Ham have thrashed Wrexham 6-0 to go top of the championship. Captain Jared Bowen opened the scoring at the London Stadium. That's the latest.
3: Ramstuck. St Paul's architect who shares his name with a bird. Four letters.
4: That's Wren. Christopher Wren.
3: Oh, well done. How would you know that?
4: 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They have expert talks every month. Last month's lecture was on the architecture of London.
5: Fill in the blanks. 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
1: 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Jim Jim jumped the jumping jive. 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

0: From the Sky News Centre at 4, a cryptocurrency billionaire has donated a record £36 million to Reform UK. Ben Dello, who's believed to have moved back to the UK from Hong Kong recently, says he'd given the cash boost to the party to make sure of a fair fight at the polls. It's the largest single donation to a British political party on record. Two rival marches are planned in Portsmouth this afternoon. One anti-migration, the other a counter-protest by Stand Up to Racism. It follows clashes between police and masked protesters there a week ago. Hampshire police will use new powers, making it a criminal offence to cover your face in a certain area. Daniel Thomas, known as Danny Tomo, organised last week's protest. He's denied that anyone from his group was involved in trouble with the police.
1: I don't want any violence, and I have done everything I can in my power to maintain a level of calmness. What we're doing right now is creating an infrastructure of men, not for violence, but to create a voting bloc.
0: MPs have voted against proposals to legalise assisted dying in England and Wales. The House of Commons voted with a majority of 16 against the proposed legislation, which would let those with fewer than 6 months to live apply for an assisted death. Documents freshly declassified by the CIA had strong indications that Osama bin Laden wanted to attack the UK before 9/11. The new information's been released to mark the 25th anniversary of the September 11 terror attacks, which claimed the lives of nearly 3,000 people. Leon Panetta is the former director of the CIA and reflected on the day of the attacks.
2: Another member of the commission who had an office in New York said a plane had crashed into one of the trade towers. Both of us thought it was a terrible accident. But then a few minutes later, the news came that another plane had gone into the other tower, and it was clearly an attack by terrorists.
0: In sport, Europe have kept pace with the USA in Golf Salam Cup. They finished the opening day level at 4-all. That's the latest.
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10: 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The name Leyland comes from the Anglo-Saxon word for untilled land. Indeed, the Leyland Cross Monument in the town centre is also thought to date back to Saxon times. Leyland's Worden Park has held the coveted green flag status since 1997 when it was introduced, the only park north of London to do so. 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

0: From the Sky News Centre at 5. Reform UK has received a record £36 million donation from a crypto billionaire. The donation from Ben Dello is the biggest single sum ever given to a political party in the UK. Campaigners are urging those on both sides of the assisted dying debate to channel their energy into fixing palliative care. MPs voted to reject a proposed law in England and Wales yesterday by a majority of 16. Liz Carr was against the bill.
1: People are suffering now, and there are many things that we could do to change that and improve that for the majority of people. We need to do that first, then let's have a grown-up conversation about this. That's not happening at the moment.
0: End-of-life charities say investments urgently needed to fix the sector's funding crisis. Officers will be able to arrest protesters who cover their faces at an anti-immigration march or stand up to racism counter-protest in Portsmouth later. Hampshire police are marking out an area where concealing your identity is a criminal offence, using new powers. The force says it wants to allow peaceful protest. Andy Mariner from the National Police Chiefs Council says they're ready for whatever happens.
2: We are coordinated and we are ready. We have a national structure that can respond very quickly. And we're all linked up, intelligence is being shared. So if something does happen that is unexpected, we'll be in a position to respond very quickly.
0: At least 44 people have been injured after a train derailed in northern France last night. French officials say 180 people were on board when carriages left the tracks near the town of Cleon in Normandy. Donald Trump's expected in Ireland later to attend the Irish Open golf tournament. He'll take part in engagements in Dublin and his resort in Doonbeg, which is hosting the tournament. And Hearts have won 3-0 at Stenhouse Muir to avoid an upset in the Scottish League Cup quarterfinals. Goals from JJ Williams, Rogers Matto and Jan Danda got last season's Premiership runners-up past the early Championship leaders. That's the latest.
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0: 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Graham Dean, North London. Judy Spires, Devon. David Hamilton, Sussex. Jane Markham, Somerset. Les Ross, Warwickshire. Diana Luke, Yorkshire. 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
0: 60s classics, 70s memories, and those hidden gems.

0: From the Sky News Centre at 6, a cryptocurrency billionaire's given a record £36 million to Reform UK. Ben Dellow's handing Nigel Farage's party the largest donation in the history of British politics. It follows weeks of scrutiny of Reform's funding. Police say protesters at demonstrations in Portsmouth this weekend could be arrested for wearing a mask. Officers will use new powers banning face coverings at both a planned anti-migrant march and counter-demo. The city was the scene of violent disorder last weekend. Andy Mariner from the National Police Chiefs Council says officers are ready for whatever happens.
1: We are coordinated and we are ready. We have a national structure that can respond very quickly and we're all linked up. Intelligence is being shared. So if something does happen that is unexpected, we'll be in a position to respond very quickly.
0: Donald Trump's arriving in Ireland this morning for a two-day visit. He'll attend events in Dublin before heading to the Irish Open Golf Tournament, which is happening at a course he owns in County Clare. The US president's visit comes fresh after his appearance at a memorial service for the 9/11 terror attacks yesterday. Speaking at the Pentagon, he said America would never forget those who died 25 years ago. Almost one in five drivers say they've accidentally broken the speed limit because a road sign was hidden behind branches or a hedge. Nearly all of those surveyed by the RAC had seen signs covered by plants. More than half say they see it regularly. Speed limits, stop and give way signs are the ones motorists most notice obstructions around. Rod Dennis is from the motoring group.
2: I think we've got a shared responsibility here. If you're a homeowner, you've got to make sure your shrubs and trees don't get out of control. If you're not, but you notice a sign covered up, please report it to the council and get them to fix it.
0: And Ben Shelton's beaten fellow American Francis Tiafoe to set up a US Open tennis final with Germany's Alexander Zverev. He came from behind to win in four sets in New York. That's the latest. I'm Matt Steele.
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5: Some heavy rain across Scotland, Northern England and Wales, along with strong winds. Top temperatures in the northern half of the UK of 20 Celsius. Drier further south and warmer too, with highs of 24.
3: Susie.

That's Paul and Paula. Hello, good morning. Susie Mathis here with you on this September the 12th, taking you into a new weekend and certainly a different feel, isn't there? It's the end of the season, getting a bit colder. Had to whiz the heat on for a bit a couple of times this week. And looking at the end of this season, the Ospreys Blue and White, who raised their two youngsters this season at Foreshore Moss. Blue has set off on migration to warmer climes, and White has been tidying the nest, and she'll be leaving soon, and hopefully next March they will return and have more little hatchlings. We've got some fantastic music for you as always on Boom for this Saturday morning, starting with this one from Jimmy Helms.

Such a pretty song, that Suddenly, from 1987, and it was by the Australian singer Angry Anderson. Very strange name. Not the Anderson, the angry bit. And I don't know whether you recall that that was used in the Australian soap opera Neighbours during the wedding of Charlene and Jason. No, it was Charlene and... what was his name? Oh, heck, Susie, forgotten his name. Scott. Charlene and Scott, of course, played by Jason and Carly. Got it right in the end. This is Patti Page, and this topped the Billboard charts for a long, long time. 9 weeks, actually, a multi-million seller.

0: 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Yeah, so lovely to find someone who just wants nothing from you but your company.
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8: 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Holidaymakers from London started visiting its pebble beaches in the late 1700s. In 1962, Britain's first ever casino was opened in Brighton, and it's home to the oldest purpose-built cinema in the UK. ABBA won the Eurovision here in 1974, and Brighton became a city just over 20 years ago. 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

I'm yours. And I'm yours until eight. That's Peter and Gordon. Tomorrow it's the Great North Run. It starts in, of course, Newcastle, the city centre, and crosses the iconic Tyne Bridge and then finishes on the coast at South Shields. There's about 63,000 runners expected to take part in the world's biggest half marathon. And if you're running in that, good luck to you. It's a great atmosphere. I love the Manchester Run when our little Kirsty used to wear the number one with pride.

That's Much Too Close to Love, and that's Deacon Blue on Boom Radio. Soundtrack time, and what were you doing in the 80s? Because this one is from 1984. It's The Woman in Red, and I can actually now visualise the poster, that beautiful red dress on that gorgeous woman. However, let's go back to the story. A mild-mannered, otherwise very happily married advertising executive, played by Gene Wilder, embarks upon this ridiculous near-insane campaign to win the affections of the gorgeous scarlet-clad mystery woman, played by Kelly LeBrock. And he is totally infatuated, and he's desperate to make her acquaintance. However, as he finds out, trying his various schemes to sneak out and meet her, he realises that adultery is not quite as easy as it looks. Kelly LeBrock was gorgeous in this, and it was in fact her debut. And the best original song was this one, written by Stevie Wonder and Dionne Warwick. A funny romantic comedy, and one of the best films of the 80s, and certainly a song that lives with us and will forever.

Stevie Wonder. Every Day's a School Day. I had no idea that Dionne Warwick had written that with Stevie. Beautiful song from a great film from the 80s, and it is, of course, The Woman in Red. Brilliant, brilliant film. And you can see it, by the way, it's streaming here, there and everywhere. Yesterday, it was a serious day to think about, wasn't it? 25 years since 9/11. I don't know whether you ever went to the Twin Towers. I was there just the year before, and I do have the picture there just looking up at the Twin Towers. So, 25 years, I can't believe it's that long, but yeah, it comes back in a second, doesn't it? The day that you heard it, we all know, and I'm sure you know where you were. I was actually working on the Kirsty Appeal with my friend in the office, and we just literally downed tools and went home and just watched the television and watched the terrible news unfold of thousands of people. 2,977 people lost their lives. And yesterday there's been some fantastic tributes for all those that gave their lives. What a memory. I suppose this is a good poignant sound after that thought process. It's Judy Collins.

0: Oh, where would we be without music? Oh, and the people we wouldn't have met if it wasn't for great music. Stunning. A little bit about Gertie, because you've not heard her for a few weeks. I don't know why. She just doesn't seem not bothered anymore to come down and even see me while I'm talking to you. But what made me think about this situation was that dogs, they eat anything, don't they? You take them for a walk. If there's a bit of rubbish, a dropped pizza or whatever, you can't drag them away. They can't wait to eat it. And yet, when I try to give a little pill inside something, like some peanut butter or some chicken, there's no way that she'll eat it. It's so infuriating.
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Really had a unique sound, didn't he? That's Peter Skellen, and prior to that you heard the Everly Brothers and So Sad. And I hope you're not sad today. 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Now, this lady is not hidden. She's the wonderful Joan Armour Trading. You can enjoy this. It's called All the Way.

That's Joan Armour Trading. Gonna get a cup of tea, come back and join you for the second hour. Meanwhile, we listen to the Alessi Brothers.

0: From the Sky News Centre at 7, the biggest single donation ever given to a political party in the UK has been made to Reform. It totals £36 million and comes from crypto billionaire Ben Dello. The party spent the summer having its finances scrutinised. Our correspondent Graham Stoffard has more.
1: He's written in the Telegraph today saying he's given this money to ensure a fair fight. He said, "My conclusion from Reform's recent troubles is that the party should spend less time trying to raise funds to compete on equal terms and more time preparing for government."
0: Leader Nigel Farage says he's honoured and humbled. Documents declassified on the 25th anniversary of 9/11 reveal how the UK was on Al-Qaeda's hit list back in 1998. There are several references in the files to plans by Osama bin Laden to hijack planes. The attacks in 2001 claimed nearly 3,000 lives. Donald Trump's son has defended his dad's record on Iran ahead of a visit by the US president to Ireland later. He's got engagements in Dublin and at his County Clare Golf Resort. Investigations found a peptide sold on social media as improving skin and hair was made up of 90% unknown chemicals. Despite ads marked not for human consumption, some sellers are advising the vial be injected. Peptides have proven benefits, but it's the unregulated market that's worrying scientists like Professor Perdita Baran.
2: There's a lot of impurities in it, and I would say it's only 10% pure. Those other chemicals that we don't know what they are, could give them a small reaction or might not do anything, but somewhere down the line, they might hang around in their body, they might affect them, and we just don't know that.
0: The seller's account in question's been closed. The men's US Open tennis final's been set. American Ben Shelton will face top seed Alexander Zverev tomorrow. And in rugby league, Wigan have won the Super League League Leaders Shield. They finished 4 points clear of Leeds. That's the latest. I'm Matt Steele.
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5: Some heavy rain across Scotland, Northern England and Wales, along with strong winds. Top temperatures in the northern half of the UK of 20 Celsius. Drier further south and warmer too, with highs of 24.

So deep. That's the Marcells and Blue Moon. It's September the 12th. Susie here with you on Saturday, as always, for the next hour. And I'd have to say that's for you if you're a City fan. I'm not sure about Erling's Haaland's haircut, though, because he looks just like everybody else now, doesn't he? Have you got lots of lovely plans this weekend? I haven't got that many, which feels quite nice after a busy few. But there's lots of garage sales on, and it's sort of that end of season time. They're taking place as a good sort of clear out, but you have to be careful if you've borrowed anything off a neighbour. Just be warned. Could be embarrassing. This is the Delphonics, and a very special song. Special memory for me, anyway. My then boyfriend bought this back from America, way before we had it in England.

That's the divine Miss M, Bette Midler. I'd love to see her live again. The last time I saw her was at the London Palladium, zonks ago, really. But she had a backing group called the Staggering Harlots, and she was very funny, very rude, but extremely funny. Happy birthday to you if it's your special day. You share it with some very talented people, Hans Zimmer, the great composer of things like The Lion King and Pirates of the Caribbean, the wonderful singer Jennifer Hudson celebrates her birthday today. And I would like to say belated birthday wishes to our very own David Hamilton, and I hope he had a super day, as he fully deserves. This is Albatross.

0: So a heartfelt hug, apparently, and an enthusiastic high five can brighten someone's day instantly. Let's all try it.
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10: Bradford. Known as wool capital of the world, it's the highest city in the UK in altitude. Its name means village by a ford, and it's said to be the place where school dinners were first served. Bradford's St George's Hall is one of the oldest concert halls in Britain, designed originally to draw people away from the beer houses and other low places. And the city has Britain's highest water fountain. Boom Radio, across the UK, including Bradford.

Billy Ocean, a very nice man, and American Hearts, and a big heart prior to that, belonging to Dinah Ross, who sang Surrender. You're with me, Susie, on Boom Radio. Marty Wilde, are you a fan of him and his Wildcats? Because they, tonight, are going to be at the Westcliff Theatre in Clacton-on-Sea. Great act, and of course that golden era of rock and roll can be revived in your memory tonight in Clacton. It's the 70th anniversary on this day of Man United becoming the first English football club to play in a European Cup. That was in Brussels, and they beat Anderlecht 2-0. Bet you're interested in that if you're an Arsenal fan, like I am. And it's the 83rd Venice International Film Festival, and the award ceremony tonight closes at the beautiful Lido in Venice. I love awards. I love watching the NTAs and seeing Alan Carr being blessed. I love him. He's so funny. This is the Applejacks, Like Dreamers Do.

Pass Lobo, I'd love you to want me. Well, I would. It's National Day of Encouragement. And I always think we all deserve encouragement and we all deserve an incentive. And it doesn't matter where you are on the scale of the ladder, we all need it. And humans do have a tendency, don't we, to get discouraged when things like, you know, losing matches, cricket, rugby and all that stuff, a lost job or a broken relationship. But this is the National Day of Encouragement, so let's promote it and encourage each other. I think you're wonderful. I think everything you do is brilliant. How's that? This is the Vintage Explosion. I can't get enough of loving you.

So good. That's the Vintage Explosion, who I haven't really heard much of, but they are a Scottish soul band and brilliant. And you can see them tonight if you're in the Dunfermline area at the Alhambra and in the O2 in Glasgow on the 24th of October. Excellent stuff. Vintage Explosion.

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That's Seals and Croft, and that's from 1975. Lovely soft rock duo there from Texas. I really felt that it was quite influenced by Crosby, Stills and Nash. Don't know what you think. Thanks to David Ritchie, who's contacted me from Glasgow. And David says, my lovely wife and I celebrated our 56th wedding anniversary at an upmarket Glasgow restaurant. While we were waiting for the taxi, we had a couple of drinks, two, and they came to £26.40. He said, when I got home, I dug out the drinks bill from our wedding reception way back in 1970, and the cost for two toasts for 80 people and 48 people, so a price for 128 drinks in 1970, was exactly the same as two in 2026. Gosh!

0: Buddy Holly. Wonderful. I'm wishing that you would join me and sign an objection to them thinking about sacking Tom Jones from The Voice. I think it's a total disgrace. And I've signed a petition. Not like me, but I have.
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That's Eric Clapton, who shot the sheriff. Time for me to say goodbye. I'm going to send you a very big hug and a high five, and to thank you for being with me for the last couple of hours. I hope you have a fantastic weekend. Make the very, very most of it. And let me know anything about your life. If you're having a celebration or want to have a mention for someone you care about, drop me a line to susie.mathis@boomradio.co.uk. The lovely Roger Day will be with you next with his great 60s sounds. And I'm going to leave you with this one from the Maisonettes, hoping you will not be on Heartache Avenue. Take care. I'll see you next week. Sending lots of love.

0: From the Sky News Centre at 8, Reform has been handed the biggest donation ever made to a UK political party. The £36 million sum has been given by crypto billionaire Ben Dello and follows months of headlines about the party's finances. A top secret dossier has revealed Osama bin Laden wanted to carry out an attack in Britain years before 9/11. The CIA had strong indications the UK was on the Al-Qaeda leader's hit list back in 1998. The details are among a trove of documents declassified as people around the world marked 25 years since the terror attacks. Joy Bennett's son Ollie was among 67 British people killed.
1: I don't look at images. I can't. I don't want to. Mm. Last night something, well, obviously because now, I just cover my eyes. I mean, I just don't want to see that again.
0: Ireland's rolling out one of its biggest security operations for the arrival this morning of Donald Trump. Among engagements, the US president is visiting his County Clare golf resort. Around 70 firefighters are battling flames in an East London 18th floor flat. 10 engines were called to a poplar area early this morning. Experts warn an unregulated peptide market on social media is a health crisis waiting to happen, with an investigation finding products filled with unknown chemicals. They're marketed as for research and not human consumption, but some buyers are injecting them on the promise of improved skin and hair. Personal trainer Jack Sarginson uses unregulated peptides.
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7: Some heavy rain across Scotland, northern England and Wales, along with strong winds. Top temperatures in the northern half of the UK of 20 Celsius. Drier further south and warmer too, with highs of 24. Roger.

0: Good morning, and thank you very much to Susie, particularly for the hug. And some fine music being played there. I hope you have a lovely weekend. And this is the Thinner Record Spinner, Roger Twiggaday, for Boon Radio. 2 hours of back-to-back 60s music for you. And kicking off with the Tokens and The Lion Sleeps Tonight. Started out as a South African song, and then Pete Seeger got hold of it, called it Whim Away, but they changed the title of that and had a huge UK hit with that. Never had another one, though. This is Glenda Collins.
1: There's something I've got to tell you, baby.

Blue Radio, and thank you very much for joining me. Always a pleasure to be with you, particularly when I'm playing 60s music. And happy birthday to Colin Young, who replaced Clem Curtis as lead vocalist with the Foundations and had that hit Build Me Up Buttercup. And Alan Warner, a founder member of the group, he still tours doing Foundations gigs. Well done to him. And before that, a lady discovered by Carol Levis. Remember his talent show? You must be as old as me. Glenda Collins and Something I Gotta Tell You. Here's Bruce Chanel.

Do you ever see a gig they played in? They were very good, actually. Never had a hit, though, which is a bit strange, because they're making great records like that. The Idle Race and Skeleton and the Roundabout. I guess Jeff Lynne was just making way and learning his trade so he could form ELO. And before that, Bruce Chanel and Hey Baby. Hello to Vicky Lynch, big Motown fan. And I do think I'll be playing some of that today. What a surprise. Hello to Don Telfer as well. And a very good morning to you. Thanks for your note. You'll love this.

written by the two Rogers, Cook and Greenaway, Gene Pitney and Somewhere in the Country. Very soon, I shall play you something from my all-time

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one I used to play on Watery Wireless. Boom Radio with the Stone Ponies featuring Linda Ronstadt before she went on to a solo career, and The Different Drum, and before that the wonderful record from the Byrds, and Turn, Turn, Turn from the Book of the Ecclesiastes. Here's the US Top 10 record from the Jive 5, My True Story.

It just had two solo hits when he wasn't with the Kinks, although I think the Kinks are actually on their record. Dave Davis at Boom Radio and The Death of a Clown. Before that, The Jive Five and My True Story. And a lovely note here from Joe Hulse from the Isle of Wight. He said, two polite requests. Well, I don't really do requests. That's for Paul Robey tomorrow night at 6 o'clock. But I do bend the rules occasionally, so I know you'll like the next record I'm going to play, as will Jim Reed from Glasgow.

0: Most of the vocalists used to allow their backing groups to do instrumental sets, and that was no exception. The Dakotas and Cruel Sea, which was written by Mike Mansfield, who sadly is no longer with us, but I know his wife listens to the programme.
1: What do I do now? This can't be happening now.
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Boom Radio with the Tremolos and Suddenly You Love Me. I saw a picture of Chip Hawkes on Facebook, I think it was, and he's grown a beard, looks very distinguished. I first knew him when he was with Davy Sands and the Essex, and I remember those days. I wonder if anyone remembers seeing Davy Sands. He was very good, used to do a lot of Beach Boy numbers. And Arthur Connolly for that. Sweet Soul Music, he wrote that with Otis Redding. He was on a tour that you might have seen at the Uppercut Club in Forest Gate in 1967. They borrowed the idea from Sam Cooke and the song called Yeah Man. Now, if you like the sort of music I'm playing here, it's a word from our partners at the Whitby 60s Spectacular, which returns next week, actually, this September. It's a fantastic weekend, packed with very biggest hits of the 1960s on the beautiful North Yorkshire coast. Plenty of stars there, including Paul Jones with the Manfreds, and some great tribute acts as well. It's at the Whitby Pavilion from Friday the 18th of September to Sunday the 20th of September. 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

Back-to-back 60s here at the Boom Radio. A lot of people recorded that. Angel of the Morning, that's the Merrily Rush version. I did like the Billy Davis version. That was superb. Didn't do very well, though. I'll try and dig that out for you one of these Saturdays. And a very good morning to Pete Rogers, who suggests this. I do like to be beside the B-side for the Rocking Berries, the other side of Poor Man's Son.

0: They were so good if you saw them live. Rockin' Berries and Follow Me. Want to suggest a B-side? It's roger@boomradio.co.uk.
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5: Good morning, it's Mike Wire. The Whitby 60s Spectacular is back at Whitby Pavilion. Next weekend, Friday through Sunday, with matinee shows too. Headlining this year, Paul Jones with the Manfreds. Focus, the unlikely 70s chart toppers featuring founder Tice Funlier at Dorchester Arts Centre on the 21st of November. One of the UK's most enduring and respected singer-songwriters, Gilbert O'Sullivan, is at Lancaster Grand Theatre on the 21st of September.
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Bubblegum for you at Boom Radio. Crazy Elephant, Gimme Gimme Good Loving, for that the Stones, and Honky Tonk Women. And a very good morning to Peter North from Hull. I think you'll like this.

0: From the Sky News Centre at 9, the biggest single donation ever given to a political party in the UK has been made to Reform. It totals £36 million and comes from crypto billionaire Ben Dello. The party spent the summer having its finances scrutinised. Our correspondent Graham Stothard has more.
1: He's written in the Telegraph today saying he's given this money to ensure a fair fight. He said, "My conclusion from Reform's recent troubles is that the party should spend less time trying to raise funds to compete on equal terms and more time preparing for government."
0: Labour's accused the party of dodgy finances, which it denies. Donald Trump's arrived at Dublin Airport ahead of a two-day visit to Ireland. The US president's engagements include a meeting with Prime Minister Micheál Martin and a trip to his County Clare golf resort. Irish police are staging a huge security operation. Half of an 18th floor flat has been damaged in a fire in East London. Dozens of crews were called to the scene in Poplar this morning. Campaigners in support of assisted dying insist their fight's not over, despite MPs voting to reject legalising it in England and Wales. Proposals are unlikely to be put before the Commons again this side of a general election. Critics raised safeguarding concerns and want focus now to shift to improving end-of-life care. Sport, and Ben Shelton is into his first Grand Slam tennis final. He came from a set down to beat Francis Tiafoe in an all-American showdown at the US Open.
2: It's not easy playing here on Arthur Ashe. You're playing in front of all your favorite athletes and movie stars. So to be able to keep your head down and focus for over 3 hours is not an easy task.
0: Shelton will face Alexander Zverev of Germany in tomorrow's showpiece. And the cast of Saturday Night Live UK has a new Prime Minister to take on when the second series starts tonight. Jeff Goldblum is the host. That's the latest. I'm Matt Steele.
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4: Some heavy rain across Scotland, Northern England and Wales, along with strong winds. Top temperatures in the northern half of the UK of 20 Celsius. Drier further south and warmer too, with highs of 24. Roger.

Old Marie's name. Well done for choosing me playing Six for the 60s here at Boom Radio. I'm Roger Day and I'm here until 10 o'clock, kicking off this hour with Elvis Presley. Marie's the name of his latest flame, particularly for you if you went to see the That'll Be the Day tour at the King's Lynn Corn Exchange last night. I bet it was very enjoyable. And hello to Joe Syracusa, who saw the show when it was at the Spotlight in Hoddesdon on Thursday.

From 1965, Bob Dylan from the LP Highway 61 Revisited, also a hit single, and Like a Rolling Stone. And before that, the second UK number one from the Beatles, She Loves You. It was number one this day back in 1963 and was their first US number one. Now, the legend that is Barry White was born this day in 1944, but before he became Barry White, he called himself Lee Barry.

Boom Radio and the last top 20 record for The Searchers, Take Me For What I'm Worth, about half a crown, I should think. And that was from their fifth LP, the title track. And sounding very like Barry White, because it was the same bloke. That was Lee Barry before that, and I Don't Need It. Here's a US number one for The Association.

0: Oh, so good. Why wasn't that a UK hit? Because you didn't buy it, maybe. Go and stand in the naughty corner. The Association and Cherish.
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9: Peterborough. A medieval city, it was designated a new town in 1967. Sitting in one of the driest counties in the UK, it was first known for weaving and wool combing, later becoming one of the leading manufacturers of bricks in Britain. Holm Fen is the country's lowest point, at 9 feet below sea level. 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

Back to back 60s at Boom Radio. Del Shannon, who was a bigger star in the UK than he was in America, you know. That didn't do much over there, but did over here. And that is Hey Little Girl. Before that, the Amen Corner. And their first top 10 record. And their third hit with Bend Me, Shape Me. I'd rather you didn't. And now I do like to be beside the B-side from Whistling Jack Smith.

I do like to be beside the B-side of Kaiser Bill's Batman, whistling Jack Smith and the British Grin and Bear. And Robbie Dale used to sometimes use that as an alternative for his theme tune, his Genie C. Reilly.

Boom Radio with a one-hit wonder, Jeannie C. Riley and the Harper Valley PTA. They sounded a nasty bunch, did they not? And you obviously like 60s music, so if you like 60s rock music, why don't you join me on Boom Rock tomorrow at 10 through till 12? I have back-to-back 60s rock music for 2 hours. And nice to hear from you, Neil Preston from Stourbridge, West Midlands, who says, I always listen to Boom. You keep playing the music others don't play. Do you remember a group called Mickey Finn? I do. Must search out some of their music. If you used to listen to Radio Caroline, you'll remember this.

0: Another great record on Major Minor, as we used to say, which was a lie because a lot of the music on that label were rubbish. David McWilliams and Harlem Lady. That was one of the good ones.
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Boom Radio, and especially for Andy Ellison, who was part of that wonderful group called John's Children, and Come and Play With Me in the Garden. Okay, provided it's not raining. And before that, a song that started out as an instrumental originally from Mongo Santa Maria, but Georgie Fame had words to that one called Yeah Yeah. Now, tomorrow on Boom Radio at midday, it's the Vintage Charts. Peter Quinn, who's on today at midday, actually, doing the 70s programme, and he heads back to 1964 and 1974, followed at 2 o'clock on Boom Light by 1953. Very sad to hear of the death this week of Craig Douglas.

Boom Radio, in memory of the great Craig Douglas, who started out as a milkman, you know. Perhaps he used to sing while doing his round early in the morning. And that was his seventh top 10 record. Our favourite melodies, which I think we play all the time at this here radio station. And now from Pet Sounds is the Beach Boys, although I do think it's just Brian Wilson.

0: Well, unlike the BBC, I don't think Radio Caroline, we ever banned any records, except that one, obviously for the title. That's the Beach Boys and Caroline No.
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1966, one of the first records ever played on the radio back then. That is Roy C. at Boom Radio and a Shotgun Wedding. If you've got a special event happening, we're very pleased to mention it on this radio station, but please give us some advance notice because we hate to miss things like that. And also, if you want to choose a B-side, it is Roger at boomradio.co.uk. I hope you have a great Saturday, and I hope you can join me and help me to grow old disgracefully on the Monday from 2 through to 4, 6 from the 60s, after the 3 o'clock news. I'd like to say if you enjoyed it, Roger Day, and if you didn't, it's Milroy Ward Cars, who we used to advertise in the 60s. I wonder if they're still going. I wonder if anybody listening actually bought a car from them. Stand by for Rob Jones. He's here after the midday news.

0: From the Sky News Centre at 10, a crypto businessman's given Reform £36 million, a record one-off amount for a UK political party. MPs last week backed a £100,000 cap on foreign donations, but it's not law yet. Reform's deputy leader Richard Tice claims Ben Dello's moving back to Britain from Hong Kong.
1: It's up front so that the Labour Party can't legislate against it in their usual jealous, vindictive way. And it'll be spent across a range of things, including, vitally, campaign managers, really good people. Both the main parties spend in the order of £40 million in a general election year.
0: The Lib Dems accuse Nigel Farage of trying to buy power. Donald Trump has begun a two-day visit to Ireland. The US president's in Dublin for a meeting with Prime Minister Micheál Martin before he heads to the Irish Open Golf at his course in County Clare. A huge security operation's in place. He's begun by meeting President Catherine Connolly, which our correspondent Stephen Murphy says may have been a little awkward.
2: She, over the years, when she was a TD or an Irish MP, has always been very critical of Donald Trump, of his policies, and indeed of him as a person. She actually took part in a protest against one of his previous visits here.
0: The Ministry of Defence has denied reports an error with a military plane's flight plan led to this week's air traffic control chaos. 2,000 flights were grounded because of the glitch on Tuesday and Wednesday. Police have warned masked protesters at two demos in Portsmouth later they could be arrested. New powers are being used to ban face coverings after disorder in the city last weekend. Dozens of firefighters are battling flames in an 18th floor flat in East London. It broke out at a 22-storey building in Poplar early this morning. And World Champions England will kick off Rugby Union's WXV tournament later using a smaller ball. It's part of a controversial trial in the women's game to see if it's easier to handle and kick. That's the latest. I'm Matt Steele.
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4: Some heavy rain across Scotland, Northern England and Wales, along with strong winds. Top temperatures in the northern half of the UK of 20 Celsius. Drier further south and warmer too, with highs of 24.

Good morning. It's Rob Jones on Saturday here on Boom Radio with the Monkees there, Daydream Believer, great tune from the 60s. And Roger Day had a load of great tunes from the 60s this morning, didn't he? Thank you very much, Roger. Great show. Right, I had an email in last Sunday from Gary Staley in London who said, Rob, you said you're in the States today. You're coming through loud and clear. Well, actually, Gary, I'm still in the States, so I hope I'm coming through loud and clear this morning. Now, let's head off to the Copacabana now. Now, I was thinking that was probably south of where I am at the moment, but actually, I don't think that's correct. Does anybody know where is the Copacabana?

0: Yeah, love that. The Stray Cat Strut. It's the Stray Cats on Boom. And before that, Barry Manilow, of course, Copacabana. And thank you, Nick, who emailed in to say the Copacabana is the hottest spot north of Havana. Just listen to the words, Rob. Yeah, I should have done, shouldn't I?
1: Rob's Originals!
0: Now, do you remember who had the big hit version of the song?

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I never bought you nothing, and still you stayed true to me. Happy, just to be loving me. And now

Now, you remember the Walker Brothers having a big hit with that one, don't you? My Ship Is Coming In. But there's the original on Boom from Jimmy Radcliffe. And that was pretty much the only thing he did, apart from about 200 commercial jingles. He did loads and loads of commercial jingles. And we've got something from the advert archive a little bit later on, which I think you'll enjoy. Now, I don't have the UK papers because I'm not in the UK today. So no Percy. We've had to leave him at home. But interestingly, I'm seeing in the American papers that Donald Trump has offered every American $5,000 if his party gets in the midterm elections. $5,000 each. That comes to the princely total of $1.7 trillion. Thing is, they said don't spend it yet because nobody knows where that money's coming from. Ridiculous. And then closer to home, the new James Bond. What about that then, hey?

0: Boom Radio, Rob Jones on Saturday with La Belle there and Lady Marmalade. And it's true, they didn't know what that French phrase was when they sang it. I'm sure they found out pretty quickly afterwards. Coming up next, a song which featured in the 2007 Quentin Tarantino movie Death Proof with Kurt Russell. And it was quite a surprise when they included it.
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3: Callander. A small town in the county of Perthshire, Callander is a popular tourist stop for those visiting the Highlands. Back in the 1960s, it was used as a setting for the TV series Dr. Finlay's Casebook, and it's the gateway to the Loch Lomond and Trossachs National Park. And at the head of Loch Katrine there, the outlaw and folk hero Rob Roy MacGregor was born. Boom Radio, across the UK, including Callander.

Dave D, Dozy, Biggie, Mick and Titch on Boom with Hold Tight, which featured in the Quentin Tarantino movie Death Proof with Kurt Russell. And there's Paul McCartney and coming up. And it's Rob Jones doing my Saturday job here on Boom Radio. Did you have a Saturday job? Well, Patricia Burge did. Good morning to you, Patricia. She said, I worked in a local bakery from 5 a.m. till 5 p.m. and I hated it. I only stuck it out because it was a full day's work and I got more money than my friends. I was 14 and I had to fry donuts, including putting away the heavy pan full of hot fat afterwards. Dangerous. The owner was a miserable man and never spoke to me except to bark orders at me. He got me kneading huge amounts of bread dough, and because I couldn't manage it, he sacked me. My mum went round and had a right go at him in front of all his customers. Those were the days, says Patricia. Thank you very much for that, Patricia. Did you have a Saturday job? Love to hear all about it. It's Rob at boomradio.co.uk. Now, I wonder if you remember this. Bet you do.

There's Jackie Lee on Boom Radio and Rupert. And it was from the TV series Rupert Bear, but on the record she sings Rupert the Bear because it fitted better. And that was the follow-up to another TV theme that she did, White Horses. Do you remember that one? Now, Paul Robey does these children's favourites on a Sunday evening at 6 o'clock, so if you fancy hearing one of those old junior choices, make sure you're listening in to Paul and his request show here on Boom at 6 o'clock on Sunday. And, of course, you can get a request on there. That's the place to get your request. 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That's it. Couldn't be easier. Easier than pronouncing the name of this South Korean rock band. What do you make of this? Well,

0: Interesting. That's new on Boom, and I like it. It's by a South Korean rock band called Hua. I'm sure I haven't pronounced that correctly. H-O-A, and it's the Great Hasby. And Stuart Rells is in Southampton. Morning, Stuart. He said, you played Glad All Over last week. We used to go stock car racing at Walthamstow on Fridays. They started playing that, and when the boom, boom, boom bit came on, everyone in the grandstand thumped their feet, shaking the whole structure. The announcer asked people not to do it. Next meeting, same thing, meaning it sadly was never heard again at the stadium. Great old song though, and it reminds me of a gig that I did in Cardiff when I was on Radio Luxembourg. I did an appearance in Cardiff in a club, and I decided a good record to play would be Sham 69, If the Kids Are United. So I put it on. Carnage.
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1: Love's Coming At You,
0: and Eagles, One of These Nights before that. Now, here's a word from our partners at the National Army Museum in Chelsea. You can step inside and step into the lives of soldiers across nearly four centuries of history. The National Army Museum tells the story of service from the Civil Wars all the way to the modern army, through the people who lived it, out on campaign and back at home, through the ordinary and extraordinary moments of army life. You'll discover remarkable objects and personal stories spanning the centuries of army history, from famous commanders to the ordinary soldiers whose experiences shaped the world around them. And there are two major exhibitions exploring how soldiers' lives have been recorded through art: Myth and Reality, Military Art in the Age of Queen Victoria, and Drawn on the Western Front reveals the experience of the Indian Army through extraordinary wartime sketches. Sounds great. So it's well worth a visit, whether your interest is a family history or military history, or simply discovering the stories behind the uniform. Search National Army Museum, Chelsea. And by the way, entry is free.

0: or we might. The Jarmels on Boom and A Little Bit of Soap. And coming up next, an artist who famously appeared on Pebble Mill at One to do his record. He was going to mime it, but unfortunately he couldn't hear the music, so it was all over the place. We could hear the singing, but his mouth wasn't moving at all. I called Judy Spires to find out if it was on her watch, but it wasn't. She wasn't there that day. But Judy Spires is here this afternoon at 2, and she won't be miming.
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3: Good morning, it's Mike Wire. The Whitby 60s Spectacular is back at Whitby Pavilion. Next weekend, Friday through Sunday, with matinee shows too. Headlining this year, Paul Jones with the Manfreds. Focus, the unlikely 70s chart toppers featuring founder Tice Funlier at Dorchester Arts Centre on the 21st of November. One of the UK's most enduring and respected singer-songwriters, Gilbert O'Sullivan, is at Lancaster Grand Theatre on the 21st of September.
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We had Owen Paul on Boom, my favourite waste of time. Do you remember seeing him on Pebble Mill at One, trying to mime along to that one? We could hear the record, but his mouth wasn't moving with it. And there's Marvin Gaye, Ain't That Peculiar, written by Smokey Robinson. And I've got some Smokey for you a little bit later on. Now, on a Sunday morning, we do a feature called My First Gig. That's where you tell us about the very first gig you went to. And one of the very first gigs I went to, I think it was actually my second gig, was to go and see Deep Purple at the Philharmonic Hall in Liverpool. The support act that night were this group, Ashton, Gardner and Dyke. Their record went to number one, so they had to headline their own tour pretty soon after that. Great record. News at 11 is next.

0: From the Sky News Centre at 11, Reform UK's deputy leader Richard Tice says the crypto businessman who's giving the party £36 million is moving back to Britain from Hong Kong. MPs backed a foreign donation cap last week, though it's not yet in law. Donald Trump has kicked off a two-day visit to Ireland and repeated claims that prices will tumble if the UK allows new North Sea oil and gas drilling. He's met Prime Minister Micheál Martin. Later, he'll attend the Irish Open Golf at his Doonbeg Resort.
1: It's rated one of the greatest courses in the world, and I'm very honoured to have it. I voted for, I built it. So it's very exciting, and we do our business. We've had some discussions on trade and various other things. We have a big relationship with Ireland.
0: The Ministry of Defence has denied reports a military aircraft's flight plan was behind this week's air traffic control glitch. Around 2,000 UK flights were affected. Half a 17th floor flat has been damaged in a fire in a 22-storey block in Poplar in East London. It was brought under control this morning. There's a warning about the risk of websites selling peptides after one product was found to contain 90% unknown chemicals. The drugs promised to help with skincare, muscle repair and even ageing. The unregulated market is worrying scientists, though, like Professor Perdita Baran.
2: There's a lot of impurities in it, and I would say it's only 10% pure. Those other chemicals that we don't know what they are could give them a small reaction or might not do anything, but somewhere down the line they might hang around in their body, they might affect them, and we just don't know that.
0: The government is urging people only to buy from trusted sellers. And some sensational batting from Pakistan's number 9 has helped push the third test with England into an unexpected fourth day, which begins shortly. Raza'ullah's 81 off 63 balls means the hosts need 131 to win at Edgbaston. That's the latest. I'm Matt Steele.
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4: Mostly dry with the odd patch of heavy rain possible, particularly across Wales. It's quite breezy though. Some warm sunny spells in the south of England. Temperatures reaching highs of 23 degrees Celsius.

Let's get Everly Brothers on Boom with Rob Jones on Saturday, and there's Kathy's Clown. Now, tomorrow, our star with a huge repertoire is going to be Phil Collins. Yes, and he's Marmite, isn't he, Phil Collins? Some people love him, some people not so keen. But we're talking about Phil Collins rather than Genesis. So which Phil Collins track should we play from his huge repertoire?

0: Swing Out Sister on Boom, Breakout, and Billy Paul before that. And Phil Collins, our star with a huge repertoire tomorrow. Graham Yollop in Aberdeen said, groovy kind of love, please, Rob. And Sarah Brudenell in Huntington, one more night, maybe. 2:08 Right, time for one of your Radio Luxembourg memories now. And a little bit different this week. I've been in America this week, and during the week I caught up with Stuart Wood, Woody, of the Bay City Rollers. And he had some memories of Radio Luxembourg.
1: All the guys, Pete Powell, do you remember Peter? Peter Powell? Yeah, we got on like a house on fire. Many memories, drinking memories with Pete. Tony Prince. Yeah, Tony was great. That was a good, Luxembourg was a brilliant state because we used to listen to that doing gigs down south. You just tuned in, it was not the best reception, but everybody wanted to hear Radio Luxembourg. It was a great station, really good.
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Bay City Rollers on Boom and an old Radio Luxembourg power play from 1975. And thanks to Woody Stuart Wood of the Rollers for recording some of his Luxy memories. 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Most importantly, tell us what you were doing when you were listening to Radio Luxembourg years ago. Now, I'm in America this week and I'd never seen a Waymo until this week. A what? A Waymo. It's a driverless taxi. Bit spooky. Mind you, you don't have to talk to the taxi driver if you don't want to, because there isn't one. But I was in another taxi with a driver behind one of these driverless taxis the other day, and it just stopped in the middle of the road. Very confusing. It didn't have a passenger or anything. It wasn't picking a passenger up or anything. And the taxi driver I was with said, oh, no, they do this. You just have to honk your horn and then they react and carry on. Weird. And apparently, someone tells me, they're in London now as well. Oh, not sure about that.

0: Elvis on Boom. And tomorrow, our star with a huge repertoire is Phil Collins. Julian Danvers says, don't play In the Air Tonight. We've heard it enough, especially on the Cadbury advert. I would recommend If Leaving Me Is Easy. Okay, thank you, Julian. And Lorraine Coates, could we please have In the Air Tonight? You two are not going to agree, are you?
1: 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There's only one Jenny Hanley, but she's on three times a week across on Boom Light.
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1: Boom Radio High Street History. John Lewis opened his first store on Oxford Street, London in 1864, a small shop selling drapery and haberdashery. His son transformed the business into John Lewis Partnership. In 1925, the Never Knowingly Undersold slogan was introduced, and the store's been employee-owned since 1929. The business grew rapidly, acquiring Jessop's, Selfridge and Cole Brothers, and Waitrose. High Street History.

0: I promised you some Smokey. There he is with the Miracles. I don't blame you at all. And before that, it was Belinda Carlisle, Heaven is a Place on Earth. And time now to dive into the advert archive. And this is from Kevin Huff in Chapel St. Leonard's, which is, I think, north of Skegness, isn't it, Kevin? Dear Rob, I always enjoy listening to your shows on Boom, especially the old advert slot. Much more imagination shown in those days. How about the Bird's Eye Steakhouse Grills, where they mainly sing about chips?
1: Will it be chips or jacket spuds? Will it be salad or frozen peas?
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4: 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Hope it's chips, we hope it's chips.
0: Thank you for that, Kevin Huff in Chapel St. Leonard's. And if you've got an old advert you'd like me to dig out of the advert archive, it's rob@boomradio.co.uk.
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0: Now, I bet you thought Joan Byers did this originally.

Well, there's the original of The Night They Drove Old Dixie Down on Boom from The Band. Now, do you ever answer your phone and there's nobody there? This happens to me quite a lot on my mobile. Well, as you can guess, it is a scam. And what's possibly happening is they're trying to get a sample of how you sound, what your voice is like, so that AI can replicate your voice and use that to extract money from, you know, relations and friends and whatever. What do you say when you answer the phone? These days, I don't say anything. And a fascinating fact is that when phones first came into operation, the telephone companies all suggested that you didn't say anything when you answered the phone. You waited for the caller to say who they were and identify themselves. Even more interesting was that Alexander Graham Bell, who invented the thing in the first place, he invented the phone. His suggestion was you should answer the phone by saying, "Ahoy!" I think I'm going to do that.

0: Ahoy! It's Rob Jones on Saturday here on Boom, and that's new from Brooke Combe, Your Love Was Made of Stone. And coming up in a moment, a song from the film Privilege. Do you remember that film, Privilege, as it goes? It's a bit dark, starred Paul Jones and Gene Shrimpton. And a song from that movie next.
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With the birds tweeting and everything, I really want to think she recorded that in the garden, but she didn't. Minnie Riperton on Boom and Lovin' You with Stevie Wonder incognito on that record. And before that, it was Paul Jones, I've Been a Bad, Bad Boy. Now then, we must say congratulations to David Usher in Sunderland. He's won £1,000 in cash in the latest Boom Radio newsletter competition, and you could too in the next one. All you have to do is make sure you signed up. 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That's it. Now, do you like romantic movies? Apparently, us blokes really do like romantic movies, but we often won't admit to it. A new study has revealed that 25% of blokes really have a soft spot for a chick flick. And the top chick flicks they love are Pretty Woman, Notting Hill, I like that one too, Miss Congeniality, and then there are the classics like When Harry Met Sally, and the other one which I do love, Sleepless in Seattle. And I've actually been watching quite a few movies as I've travelled round the States this week, and I watched Sleepless in Seattle again. It's lovely, isn't it? Do you have a favourite romantic movie, guys?

0: The Piranhas on Boom. There's Tom Hagen. I was just trying to think of another romantic movie that I liked as a bloke. And it's got to be The Holiday. Sure? Yeah. Can you think of any other romantic movies that I might like?
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Love that record. River Holmes on Boom and Escape, the Pina Colada song. And that's it for me, Rob Jones. Thank you very much for inviting me in today and joining me here in America. I'm going to jump on a plane in a minute and hopefully be back with you in Berkshire from 10 o'clock tomorrow morning. Over on Boom Light, in just a tick, Jenny Hanley has got some lovely light music for you. And Peter Quinn is doing 2 hours of great 70s tunes right after the midday news. Enjoy your Saturday, and all being well with the planes. Back with you tomorrow morning at 10.

0: From the Sky News Centre at midday, Donald Trump claims the reunification of Ireland will eventually happen. The US president's been speaking in Dublin at the start of a two-day visit.
1: I don't want to cause any problems, but I will tell you, I'd love to see it unified. I have friends on both sides, great people. They're Irish people. How can they be bad, right? I think it would be a great feather in everybody's cap if that happened.
0: Sitting alongside Ireland's Prime Minister, he says the pair have discussed trade. Mr. Trump's also waded into the dispute between the UK and Argentina over the Falkland Islands, calling it a potential disaster. Reform's deputy leader insists the party's playing by the rules after accepting a record-breaking donation from a crypto billionaire. Ben Dello is giving £36 million, which he says will ensure a fair fight at a general election. The Ministry of Defence says there's no indication the armed forces played a role in this week's air traffic control meltdown. An FT report claims the outage was triggered by an error in a flight plan filed by a military jet. A man's been arrested on suspicion of murdering an 88-year-old woman who was found dead in Oxfordshire on Thursday. Police are treating Jill Gant's death in Abingdon as unexplained. Campaigners are urging those on both sides of the assisted dying debate to channel their energy into fixing palliative care. MPs voted to reject a proposed law in England and Wales yesterday. Actress Liz Carr was against the bill.
2: People are suffering now. Many things that we could do to change that and improve that for the majority of people. We need to do that first. Then let's have a grown-up conversation about this. That's not happening at the moment.
0: And it's reported Lady Gaga's had a baby with fiancé Michael Polanski. The singer's kept a low profile in recent months but hadn't announced a pregnancy. She's pictured in US media carrying a baby in a sling. That's the latest. I'm Matt Steele.
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4: Mostly dry with the odd patch of heavy rain possible, particularly across Wales. It's quite breezy though. Some warm sunny spells in the south of England. Temperatures reaching highs of 23 degrees Celsius.
5: Simon 70s, hosted this week by Peter Quinn.

You actually nothing yet. How do you follow that? Backman Turner Overdrive there. And thank you to Rob for that Saturday morning boost. We've arrived. It's Simon 70s. Although it's not Simon, as I'm sure you've noticed. Peter Quinn in here for him for 1 week. Let's start at the beginning of the decade. This is a Chuck Berry gem from 1970.

kicked off with Chuck Berry, Tulane, and it's funny, isn't it? Our summer editions of Top of the Pop stick in your mind. Remember that Althea and Donna came on and sang Uptown Top Ranking, and it was the 26th of January 1978. Kid Jensen was presenting it. Terry Wogan was on as well. No, he wasn't presenting it. He was performing. Terry Wogan was performing the floral dance. And just to put your mind at rest, we won't be playing that today.

0: Bit special, that is, isn't it? That's Pentangle and Light Flight. That's from BBC One's first kind of drama series, Take Three Girls. It was the theme tune, although I don't remember seeing that, but I do remember the song. Got to number 43 in the chart there from Pentangle. And before that, we heard The Hollies with The Baby. Good afternoon. This is Simon's 70s on Boom.
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The Hughes Corporation on Boom Radio, Rock and Soul. And before that, Johnny Mathis, Gone, Gone, Gone. This is Simon 70's Peter Quinn in for him this week. And the show is sponsored by our friends at Now That's What I Call Music. And they've got a selection of music, TV, nostalgia channels, including Now Rock, Now 70's and Now 80's. And you can find them on Sky and Virgin.

Dolly Parton and The Coat of Many Colours. Now, I wonder if Alice knew exactly what he was creating when he did this next song. It's an international hit. It is the signature tune, really, of Alice Cooper. When Alice was asked, what is the greatest 3 minutes of your life? He replied, there are two greatest 3 minutes of my life. One is Christmas morning, when you first wake up and you get ready to open the presents. And the other greatest 3 minutes is the last 3 minutes of the last day at school.

0: And they went back on Wednesday, didn't they? Was it Wednesday, Alice Cooper, their school's out? Or was it Thursday they went back this week? 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

Well, he like had two lives, did Johnny Guitar Watson. In the early days, he was sort of pioneering 1950s blues R&B guy, known as Young John Watson back in the early days. And then came the 70s, where he sort of totally reinvented himself, didn't he? As the ultimate funkster. What a guy. Johnny Guitar Watson there with I Need It. And before that, we heard Blondie with Union City Blue. Do you want to find out more about what we do here at Boom Radio? What's on when and how to contact the presenters, what we've played, look back at the charts, all that kind of thing, ask us a question. Well, your first port of call is always our website. We'd like to tell you about the website. It's boomradio.co.uk. Just come and say hello.

0: Simon and Garfunkel on Boom Radio. So long, Frank Lloyd Wright. You're listening to Simon's 70s. Peter Quinn in the 70s seat here for this week, and the show comes to you courtesy of our friends at Now That's What I Call Music.
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It's Aretha Franklin on Boom Radio with Spanish Harlem. We keep talking about these package holidays to Spain, which were very cheap in the 1970s. It was all new to us. I remember going to Benidorm in 1976. Did you go to Spain in the 70s? I went with a couple of mates. I remember the beer was most economically priced. That's about all I can remember about it.

0: From the Sky News Centre at 1, Donald Trump says he'd love to see a unified Ireland and claimed it's going to happen eventually. The US president's made the remarks in Dublin as he met the Irish Prime Minister at the start of a two-day visit. He went on to joke about it during a speech at the embassy.
1: I gave a nice answer, I think. We'll read about it tomorrow. You know? That's one of those questions where no matter what you say, no matter how well you say it, there's no good answer, right? I actually said it would be cool.
0: Downing Street's reiterated it's off the table. Labour claims the questions Nigel Farage faces over political donations are piling up as a crypto businessman hands over a record one-off sum of £36 million. Reform UK's deputy leader insists they played by the rules. The party denies wrongdoing in a separate investigation. University of Manchester political science professor Rob Ford gives us some context.
2: This single donation from a single individual is three times as much money as all the other parties combined took in the second quarter of this year. So we don't see donations like this in British politics very often.
0: And investigations found some peptides for sale on social media and 90% made up of unknown chemicals. The account they were bought from has closed, but experts warn an unregulated market's a health crisis waiting to happen. A driver's died and a car passenger's in hospital after a crash in Dundee yesterday morning. Police are appealing for dashcam footage around the Johnson Avenue area. England's cricketers are closing in on victory in the third test with Pakistan at Edgbaston. A short time ago, there were 23 for two, chasing 130. And US media is reporting Lady Gaga's welcomed her first child with fiancé Michael Polanski. The singer didn't announce a pregnancy, but has hinted at it in a recent media interview. From Sky News, I'm Matt Steele.
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4: Mostly dry with the odd patch of heavy rain possible, particularly across Wales. It's quite breezy though, some warm sunny spells in the south of England. Temperatures reaching highs of 23 degrees Celsius.
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Good afternoon, Simon 70s is on the air from Boom Radio, sponsored by Now, That's What I Call Music. Find them on Sky and Virgin, and this is Peter Quinn in for him this week. Now, the next artist avoided the limelight, but he did influence many, including Neil Young, Mark Knopfler, Waylon Jennings, and Eric Clapton. Let's hear him. It's J.J. Cale.

We kicked off with JJ Cale and Lies, and that's the Four Seasons, December 63. What a night. And what about the nights out, the old Saturday nights out in those huge venues? Here's one, the Fiesta in Sheffield. That opened in 1970, famously dubbed the largest nightclub in Europe. And anybody who was anybody would appear there. You'd got the Locarno and Top Rank Suites. Biggest in Birmingham, Brighton and Streatham. The beauty of these big places, I always used to think, was if you turned up and there was somebody there you didn't want to speak to, like an ex or something, you just cleared off into another room.

0: Rock and Roll Heaven from the Righteous Brothers. Before that, Olivia Newton-John with Hopelessly Devoted to You. It's coffee time. We'll have a song about coffee next. It didn't chart here. This one charted in the Netherlands, got to number 12, and in Belgium got to number 25. Well, they know how to make proper coffee over there, don't they?
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This is Boom Radio, and that's the Stranglers with Duchess, and before that, Oh Zibizar with the Coffee Song. Now, if you love the 70s, you're welcome to join us every Saturday for Simon's 70s. 2 hours of music from the Golden Decade starts at midday with Simon Bates. Peter Quinn enjoying sitting in the 70s seat for him this week. The show is sponsored by Now That's What I Call Music. 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And you can find them on Sky and Virgin.

Donna Summer, Could It Be Magic? Quite a good market on here on a Saturday. A good record stall there as well. I'll pop there later, but I might have missed the bargains this week. Won't get there till after two. I like rummaging through the old vinyl, don't you? And I don't mind a scratch or two on the vinyl. It's quite cute these days, isn't it? This next one is from the Bee Gees' Spirits Having Flown album from 1979 on RSO Records. It's track one, side one. Here we go.

0: Good afternoon from Boom Regia. That's the Bee Gees with Tragedy. Now, the next song is called O'Carroll, but it's not the Neil Sedaka O'Carroll from 1959. Same title, different song.
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I was playing records in a disco in 1973, and this bloke comes up to me and he says, "Have you got any Ozark Mountain Daredevils?" I say, "Any more language like that and I'm calling the bouncer." I hadn't heard of them. How embarrassing. But hello to that chap if he's listening, and with that fine taste in music. That was the Ozark Mountain Daredevils with Jackie Blue. And before that we heard Smokey with O'Carroll. Watch out now, it's Desperate Dan.

0: Yeah, we're going Lieutenant. We're going Lieutenant. We're not going Lieutenant. Tell me if I'm wrong. That's Lieutenant Pigeon. And it's Desperate Dan.
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Tammy Lynn, I'm Gonna Run Away From You, and Tavares before that with Who Done It. We love a mini in the 70s, didn't we? Gordon Tolan, thanks for that. Jane Bosian got in touch, Andrew Brown, Don Ross, we've got Carol Josie and Mona Taylor. All love the mini clubman from the 1970s. This has been Peter Quinn in for Simon. Judy is next. And just while I think about it, 1974 is the second year on the vintage chart tomorrow, along with 1964. Here's Slade, Shall We Call It Quits?

0: from the Sky News Centre at 2. Reform UK has received a second £36 million donation from a crypto billionaire. Thai-based businessman Christopher Harborne has matched the amount from Ben Dello, saying it's intended to help the party prepare for government. His £5 million gift to Nigel Farage in 2024 is being investigated by parliamentary authorities. Here's our political correspondent, Nick Martin.
1: Nigel Farage denies any wrongdoing, but it is certainly really interesting to see Christopher Harborne popping up again. Nigel Farage now has a £72 million war chest by which he can now draw on.
0: Downing Street's insisted an Irish unity poll is off the table after Donald Trump claimed it would be very cool. The US president, who's on a visit to Dublin, says he believes the unification of Ireland is going to happen eventually. The remarks will be unwelcome among unionists in Northern Ireland, although the DUP's Gregory Campbell isn't taking it too seriously.
2: I note that he said, "How can it be bad?" Well, you know, we look forward to speaking to him at some point and we'll explain exactly how it could be bad. Now, I think this is just a Trumpism.
0: Meanwhile, Mr. Trump's told the UK and Europe, "You're just killing yourselves on immigration." The unexplained death of an 88-year-old woman in Abingdon in Oxfordshire has triggered a murder investigation. A man's been arrested. And investigations found some peptides for sale on social media are mostly made up of unknown chemicals. Experts warn an unregulated market's a health crisis waiting to happen. In sport, England's cricketers have beaten Pakistan in the third test at Edgbaston to complete a 3-0 series sweep. Joe Root's team won the match by 8 wickets, the captain getting them to their victory target of 130 with a half century. And police have launched an appeal to find the owner of a lost urn. It's thought to have human ashes inside. It was found on a train between London's King's Cross and Aberdeen. British Transport Police believe it'll be of enormous sentimental value to someone. That's the latest. B-O-O-M.
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4: Mostly dry with the odd patch of heavy rain possible, particularly across Wales. It's quite breezy though, some warm sunny spells in the south of England, temperatures reaching highs of 23 degrees Celsius.

typical. Temperature changes and there's Peter Sarsfield offering a frozen orange juice. Anyway, good afternoon, Devon calling with me, Judy Spires. Thanks to Peter Quinn. We've yet to meet, and I do so want to introduce Gus Honeybun to his little friend Charles. I mean, conversation might be a bit wooden at first, but Peter and I'll have a hand in it, so to speak, so should be okay. Now, not wooden about this show on Boom. Great music, and I like to think a little chat that'll stimulate you.

Oh, great that ending, isn't it? ABBA and Haircut 100 on Boom with me, Judy Spires, this Saturday afternoon. Have you ever added up how many haircuts you've had over the years? And the dodgy ones you've had, the scare cuts, as I like to call them. Too many, as far as I'm concerned. Anyway, how are we all? How's the lawn looking? Mine's hysterical. It looks like one of Salvador Dali's sort of deranged, melted chessboards with small green rectangles popping up amongst the coconut matting. Isn't nature wonderful? It was so dry in one of my raised beds a couple of weeks ago, I disturbed a nesting hen pheasant. I think she was getting ready to lay. It scared the life out of me. Boy, do they squawk. Anyway, no squawking going on this show today. We've Dame Elaine Page, we've Northern Soul, Blues Brothers, Motown, Reggae, and Calm Yourself, Ladies, Mr. Fury, and Gene Pitney.

Gene Pitney, something's got a hold of my heart. It's funny, isn't it, how the smallest thing can get a hold of your heart. I always say I love hearing from you about anything, really. I'm not after flattering emails, but this one really affected me. And it says so much about how the power of music and boom affects us all. It's from Paul Lamb in Advent, which is on the northwestern edge of Bodmin Moor in Cornwall. And Paul says, "Never forget, whatever happens in your life, you make such a meaningful contribution to all of us who listen to you." Thank you, Paul. That really means a lot.

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4: Mold. The Welsh town of Mold lies within the Clwydian Mountains, not far from the English border. Mold was developed by the Normans in the 12th century, but its claim to fame is the prehistoric Mold gold

What? Bit of Northern Soul from Judy Street, that's what. And before that, the fabulous Isley Brothers. Well, it's always nice to know you've been missed when you've been on holiday. So thank you, Judge, for your email. I had no idea at the time I booked to go to Ithaca that Christopher Nolan was bringing out his blockbuster film, The Odyssey. Anyone seen it? It's the story of Odysseus's 10-year journey after the Trojan War back to the island of Ithaca. Well, thankfully, it didn't take us 10 years to get there, just a water taxi from Kefalonia to the island, driven by a local who, having recently been stuck in the Straits of Hormuz for quite some time, obviously saw the stretch of water as a challenge. It was nothing compared to the roads. Now, I've done an RAC rally. I watch Bond films and scream, "Go up, put your foot down," when 007's being pursued round hairy mountain circuits by a villain. All I could do this time was emit girly screams of, slow down, you're too near the edge. My husband has said he will never do another journey like that with me again, unless I'm sedated. But then he says that when we drive into town shopping.

Toto and Africa. If you're new to us on Boom, you'll have gathered that we play a wide range of music. I mean, so far this morning on just this show, we've had Northern Soul, Motown, 60s, 70s, 80s, pop tracks, new ones. Now a bit of easy listening from Percy Faith.

0: Beautiful theme from A Summer Place, Percy Faith. A bit of a turnaround now. We're off to the underworld next on Boom.
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Piggity Witch. Talking movies, I watched Steel Magnolias again the other afternoon. Oh, even more poignant now since we lost Dolly Parton. And before that, we had a nice trip to the underworld with the herd. Well, now, here's a message from our partners at the Art Society. 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You may know the Society's president too. That's Hilary Kay, who's often on Antiques Roadshow. To find your nearest Art Society and learn more, go to this website, theartsociety.org. Now, apparently there are well over a million youngsters lost on the streets of America. And after Soul Asylum recorded this next track and featured some of them in the video, over 26 missing children were found.

0: Sound of the 90s there, Soul Asylum and Runaway Train. But it's back to the 60s next on Boom for the Mersey Sound.
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15: 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We're here because you were there.

The Mersey Beats, Don't Turn Around. It's rude to stare. Coming up, we've got a great bit of Irish folk, beautiful, from Brian Kennedy. And we'll hear from someone who almost named their baby after a ferry. And I don't mean Brian or Cross Channel. And as you pop out to make a cup of tea or coffee, whatever you drink, while the news is on, just have a look and see how many odd mugs you have in that cupboard. And ask yourself why you've hung on to them for all these years. But it's after the news first with Peter Tosh.

0: From the Sky News Centre at 3. Reform UK's two biggest donors have handed the party a record-breaking £36 million each. Thai-based businessman Christopher Harborne's matched the amount gifted by fellow British crypto-billionaire Ben Dello. The figure is more than the total received by all UK political parties last year. A spokesman for the Prime Minister says his position on Irish unity is unchanged after Donald Trump's intervention. The US President told an audience in Dublin he'd love to see a united Ireland. Andy Burnham has said a referendum is off the table. Conor Murphy from the Republican Party Sinn Féin says the Prime Minister doesn't have that authority.
1: Andy Burnham's remarks about taking things off the table is actually inaccurate. The Good Friday Agreement is a matter of international law. He doesn't have the power to decide things are off the table. And the only power that they have is to call the poll and to legislate for its outcome.
0: No one can be seen wearing face coverings as two rallies take place in Portsmouth. Anti-migrant demonstrators and counter-protesters are marching through the city. Police have warned anyone in a mask risks arrest. A 36-year-old man's being questioned on suspicion of murdering a pensioner in Oxfordshire. Thames Valley Police say Jill Gant, who was 88, was found dead in Abingdon on Thursday. In sport, England's cricketers have completed a 3-0 series sweep by winning the third test against Pakistan. They reached their victory target of 130 despite a huge scare when they were 2-for-2 on an unexpected fourth day's play at Edgbaston. Joe Root's unbeaten 62 helped turn things around. Batsman Dan Lawrence says his captain was key.
2: Yeah, I mean, it wasn't the ideal start to the day, and well, Abbas was doing what he usually does and put the ball in the right area, but thankfully we had the experience of Joe and a little bit of class from Coxie to get us over the line.
0: And five matches are getting underway in the Premier League. Hull kick off against Chelsea after an unbeaten league start, while Fulham take a record of three straight losses to Liverpool. In the Scottish League Cup quarterfinals, Hibs go to Ross County. That's the latest. I'm AJ Walsh.
3: 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Which American jazz trumpeter, nicknamed Satchmo, recorded What a Wonderful World?
4: Oh, that's Louis Armstrong.
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8: Mostly dry with the odd patch of heavy rain possible, particularly across Wales. It's quite breezy though, some warm sunny spells in the south of England, temperatures reaching highs of 23 degrees Celsius.

The Kinks and Victoria here on Boom with me, Judy Spires, this Saturday afternoon, the 12th of September, which is apparently National Hug and High Five Day. I'm all for the hugs, but I don't go in for all that high five nonsense. I'm quite proud. I never have and probably never will.

0: It's Boom, where I just played the OJ's All Aboard the Love Jane and Kenny Rogers with Eyes That See in the Dark. Lucky him, I am so night blind. Now, did you have a look at that cup cupboard when you made your tea or your coffee just now? How many odd mugs have you hung on to over the years? Want a drink, love? Yeah, use that mug if it's coffee and that one if it's tea. What's that about? Does it taste different? I know why I have so many odd ones. I get a nice set of four and the husband takes one up to the barn or the garden and that's the last I see of it. I had a Wallace and Gromit one that I was hanging on to, thought it might be worth something one day, but I don't know where that is. Or what about memorial ones that you keep? Royal weddings or christening mugs? Do you still have one? Do people still use them? Let me know. Email me, judy@boomradio.co.uk. What is it? judy@boomradio.co.uk. And send me a photo if you want to. I love getting photos. Oh, and have a look at the Boom Facebook page and see who's got what.
1: What a dog. What a dog.

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He gives you plenty of trouble. I guess he's just a no-count pup. But I wish that he were double. He's a tramp. He's a rover. And there's nothing more to say. If he's a tramp, he's a good one. And I wish that I could travel his way. Wish that I could travel his way.

0: She's some kind of woman, say the Drifters, but he's a tramp, according to Peggy Lee. I'm next on Boom, the man they call the quiet man of music. Not when he's singing, though.
1: Chris and Jan say they like my cheeky banter. The wood didn't know it was showing.
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1: The bar is set very high. 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
8: Perth. Situated on the banks of the River Tay, Perth is a city in central Scotland and the gateway to the Highlands. On its outskirts lies Scone Palace, the crowning place of the ancient kings of Scotland, including Macbeth and Robert the Bruce. Perth is a centre of excellence for curling. The Olympic champion in that sport, Eve Muirhead, was born in the city. Boom Radio, across the UK, including Perth.

Dusty Springfield and that inspired pairing with the Pet Shop Boys. Can you say pairing if there's three of them? And before them, they call him the quiet man till he gets in front of the mic, Tony Christie. Talking names, hi Judy, says David from Polegate. A year after joining British Rail, my wife and I made our first foreign trip on a staff-free pass. We went by train to Harwich, then by Sea Link ferry to the Hook of Holland. Now, the name of the ferry was St. Edmund, and we both agreed we liked that name and that our firstborn child, if a boy, would be named Edmund. And the answer to your most obvious question, was he named after the ferry, is no, he wasn't. We had a cabin for the overnight trip, but there was no key for the lock. I went, oh, yeah, got you. I'm with you. So we named him Edmund Arthur David. Both his granddads were Arthurs.

Marvin Gaye, of course, who heard it through the grapevine, but Elaine Jones, a euphonium player, heard it on Boom Radio last week. She heard me mention an email I'd had from Michael Potts in Carrickfergus, which set me off singing. Don't worry, I'm not going to do it again. Anyway, Elaine says, I was listening to your lovely show, as she calls it, from Biddeford in North Devon. I play in Biddeford Town Band and our wonderful solo cornet player, George Watts, plays this piece and it's absolutely beautiful. We've just finished our summer season playing every Thursday in Westwood Ho. But maybe you might catch us next year or even at our next concert in October on the 17th at Westwood Ho Baptist Church. I'm sure you'd enjoy our version of Carrickfergus. I'm sure I would. In the meantime, I hope you enjoy this version from Brian Kennedy.

0: Oh, isn't that beautiful? Carrickfergus from Brian Kennedy. And you can find that on his superb album, On Song. And also on there is Adrian Dunbar from Line of Duty singing the Curragh of Kildare. Up next here on Boom, it's ELO.
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Well, we're not through with the Hollies on Boom. And before them, it was ELO and Rock Aria. Just as I thought, plenty of mugs out there. Lots of commemorative ones. Linda Sykes says, I have a mug that was given to me in 1953 for the Queen's coronation. I say mine, but my sister and I both got one and one got broken. And my sister kindly said I could have the surviving one. It's very good of her. And Kathleen Margaret Allison says she's still got one she was given at primary school. And she's just celebrated her 79th birthday. Congratulations, Kathleen. Charlie Brown says, if you haven't got an array of different mugs, you haven't lived. Have a look at the Boom Facebook page where you can see just some of my collection. And Anthony Elvis Dobbs said, ditch the Radio 2 mug. No, it's part of my history. And I bet this lady's got one too.

0: Dame Page's latest, In My Life. Okay, Boom Fury fans, hold tight. He's up next.
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9: Oh, new term. 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

UB40, if only. And Billy Fury's seeing me off the premises to make way for the man who put the darling in Darlington, Dave Brown and his mighty jukebox. Well, thank you for letting me in today. I'll be back on Friday with your wedding tales and any other nonsense you want to chew the fat about. Have a great weekend and a week with us here on Boom. And I'll leave you with the Blues Brothers.

0: From the Sky News Centre at 4. The Lib Dems and Greens are calling for a cap on political donations following record handouts. Crypto billionaire Christopher Harborne has matched a £36 million given to Reform UK by British tycoon Ben Dello. Both say they want to create a level playing field with Labour and the Conservatives. Here's Reform's deputy leader, Richard Tice.
1: It's upfront so that the Labour Party can't legislate against it in their usual jealous, vindictive way. And it'll be spent across a range of things, including, vitally, campaign managers, really good people. Both the main parties spend in the order of £40 million in a general election year.
0: The shadow Northern Ireland Secretary Alex Burghardt has hit back at Donald Trump's support for a united Ireland. Andy Burnham says a referendum is off the table. An anti-migrant rally and counter-demo are taking place in Portsmouth with no one appearing to be in face masks. Police have warned anyone wearing a covering risks arrest. And investigations found some peptides for sale on social media are mostly made up of unknown chemicals. Experts warn it's a health crisis waiting to happen. In sport, Chelsea are hosting Hull in the Premier League. It is half-time there at Stamford Bridge. Ryan Bromelow is there.
2: Half-time, Chelsea 1, Hull City 2. There are afternoons in football when expectation is quietly overturned. Stamford Bridge is witnessing one of those afternoons. As it stands, Hull City are top of the Premier League after they come from behind to lead Chelsea at the break. Mohamed Bellamy with the brace. Inside 5 minutes has the Tigers pulling towards a feat of 3 wins in 4. Half-time, Chelsea 1, Hull City 2.
0: Liverpool are 0-0 with a winless Fulham. Ipswich are leading Crystal Palace 2-1. Hibs are up 3-1 at Ross County in the Scottish League Cup quarterfinals. And SNL UK returns tonight for Series 2, ready to tackle a new political landscape. The last time the show was on, there was a different Prime Minister. Paddy Young portrayed Andy Burnham in one sketch last time round. That's the latest from the Sky News Centre. I'm AJ Walsh.
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5: Winds gradually easing later on as rain moves further south, where it will stay cloudy and humid, but fresher with clearer spells in the north, lows of 14 degrees Celsius.
6: Jukebox Dave!

That's the resident house band on the Pop TV programme. Oh boy, that was Lord Rockingham's 11 from 1958 and Hoots Mon. UK number one for the group, and it opens up the Boom Radio jukebox. And this is Dave Brown. A very good afternoon to you. Shall we play our kind of music together?

Boom Radio plays Elton's Philadelphia Freedom, and he followed the Sublime Mama Cass, Make Your Own Kind of Music. And I can't believe Saturday afternoon has come round again. I'm glad it has, as we have got some fabulous tunes to play you on the jukebox, including this dollop of doo-wop.

Frankie Lyman and his teenagers and a dollop of doo-wop on the Boom Radio Jukebox. I want you to be my girl. Let's celebrate a UK number one from this day, 12th of September, 1967. May I have this dance, please?

0: The dulcet tones of good old Engelbert on the Boom Jukebox. He was certainly on a roll after changing his name from Jerry Dorsey. He had a debut number one in 1967 with Release Me. He followed it up with a number two in 67, There Goes My Everything. And we've just heard The Last Waltz, the UK number one from this day, 12th of September 1967. And talking of being on a roll, Engelbert's first seven singles were all top fivers. Just shows what a name change can do.
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5: 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Our Price Records was founded in 1971 on London's Finchley Road, initially called the Tape Revolution, focusing on selling cassettes and 8-tracks. 5 years later, it became Our Price, moving into vinyl and then CDs. By the 80s, it was second only to Woolworths as a record and tape retailer. Get down to Our Price. It was ultimately sold to Virgin, and Our Price closed its final High Street store in 2004. High Street History.

0: That's the Magic Lanterns on the Boom Jukebox. They were a Warrington-based group, and that song, Excuse Me Baby, crept into the top 50 in the summer of 1966. And they had some soon-to-be-famous artists and writers go through their ranks, namely Albert Hammond and Kevin Godley and Lol Krem of 10cc fame. And they followed Ram Jam. Technically, Ram Jam were one-hit wonders in 1977 with The Tale of Black Betty, but they charted twice with a remix version of the song in 1990.
1: It's the Fabulous 50s, Treasury of Hits.

0: to the track, Jack.
1: Bill Haley and his Comets on the Fabulous 50s Treasury of Hits from 1956, and their version of the much-covered Choo Choo Chaboogie, and they followed Old Leather Lungs himself. What a voice that man had. It just made it sound effortless. The wonderful Frankie Lane with Rose, Rose, I Love You from 1951 on the Boom Jukebox. And we'll dip our toes into the Treasury again in around about an hour from now. Meanwhile, let's remember Barry White, because today it's Barry's heavenly birthday.
2: We got it together, didn't we? Nobody but you

0: Can You Go? What a voice. The Boom Jukebox remembers Barry White on his heavenly birthday today. He was born this day, the 12th of September, 1944. And that was his first UK number one. You're the first, my last, and my everything.
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They were so ahead of their time musically, weren't they? That's Roxy Music, their second charting single from 1973, and Pajama Rama. And this is Dave Brown on the Boom Jukebox, where we also heard the Fab Four from 1965 from the soundtrack of Help. That was The Night Before.

Good afternoon, this is the Boom Radio Jukebox, and that's the legendary Marty Wilde and his version of Dion's A Teenager in Love, a number two hit for Marty in 1959. Marty, still touring, getting rave reviews, and he's appearing at the Westcliff Theatre in Clacton-on-Sea tonight. And I've got a Motown moment coming up very soon with an interesting story that goes with it in just a sec. But first, a commercial message from Fab Four Memorabilia. Now, they're always on the lookout for autographs and rock and pop memorabilia, especially from the 60s, 70s and 80s. Now, if you've got anything from artists like the Beatles, the Stones, Jimi Hendrix, The Who, Led Zeppelin, Queen, Duran Duran, or a punk artist, they would love to hear from you. And they're hosting more of their successful rock and pop valuation days. Next ones are happening on the 19th of September in Guildford and the 20th of September in Broadstairs. And then there's lots of dates in October, November and December. For more info, go to this website, fab4memorabilia.co.uk. That's fab4memorabilia.co.uk. And here's the song that apparently saved Stevie Wonder from getting the sack at Motown.

0: A classic Motown moment on the Boom Jukebox from 1966. That's Stevie Wonder and Uptight, the song that's credited for saving Stevie's career at Motown. The story goes that the producers were going through the roster of artists and deciding who they were going to cut loose. And 16-year-old Stevie was on that list, as he hadn't had a hit record in 2 years. And some of the executives were writing him off as a bit of a novelty act. But Sylvia Moy, a young writer, producer at Motown, said, "I have an idea for a song, and give Stevie one more chance. I want to work with him. If it doesn't work out, you can let him go." So they gave her the chance with the song Uptight. It saved Stevie, and the rest is history. I don't know about you, I can't imagine Motown without Stevie Wonder. Can you?
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on the Boom Jukebox, sporting a red Cadillac and a black moustache. 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

0: from the Sky News Centre at 5. Andy Burnham faces renewed calls to cap political donations after Reform UK received £72 million in 2 days. The money from crypto billionaires Ben Dello and Christopher Harborne follows major scrutiny of the party's finances. They've also prompted demands for a review of political funding laws. Lib Dem spokesperson Lisa Smart says her party wants emergency legislation.
1: When somebody can give £36 million, that's more than was spent by all the parties in the whole election last time, it's clear that that voice is going to be heard with rather more clarity than just a voter in Clacton or any other seat in the country.
0: Donald Trump has triggered a diplomatic row, saying he'd love to see a united Ireland. Speaking to reporters in Dublin, the US president claimed reunification was inevitable, adding it may as well happen now. Andy Burnham has said the issue is off the table. A man's been arrested after a bus was hijacked in County Tyrone. Passengers were allowed off the service in Omagh, but the driver was held allegedly at knife point. It was eventually stopped in Strabane. An investigation found a peptide sold on social media for improving skin and hair was made of 90% unknown chemicals. Despite being marked not for human consumption, some sellers are advising the vial be injected. Chelsea and Hull played out a thriller in the Premier League. Ryan Bromelow is at Stamford Bridge.
2: It finishes 2 apiece as Hull City preserve their unbeaten start to the campaign. It could have been sweeter for Jurkinovic's men, who were ahead at the break. Mohamed Bellamy sinking home inside a 5-minute spell to cancel out Morgan Rogers' opener. But Chelsea's quality eventually had its say. Palmer linking up with Pedro for the equaliser, and both knocked fiercely on the door for the winner, but it just never came. The spoils shared, Chelsea 2, Hull City 2.
0: Liverpool struggled to a 0-0 at home to Fulham. Nottingham Forest got a 2-1 win at Aston Villa. Ipswich scored late to beat Crystal Palace 3-2. Hibs are through to the semi-finals of the Scottish League Cup. That's the latest. I'm AJ Walsh.
3: Thank you for spreading the word.
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5: Winds gradually easing later on as rain moves further south, where it will stay cloudy and humid, but fresher with clearer spells in the north, lows of 14 degrees Celsius.
6: Jukebox, Dave Brown.

The Doolies from 1979 on the Boom Jukebox. That's Wanted. And we also heard hit number 5 for Herman's Hermits and their take on Sam Cooke's Wonderful World from 1965.

An early Detroit song from Marv Johnson on the Boom Jukebox from 1959, that's Come To Me. And if you think that's got the sound of an early Jackie Wilson tune, you'd be dead right, as that was written by a young aspiring songwriter and producer by the name of Berry Gordy, who wrote quite a few of Jackie's early hits, such as Lonely Teardrops, and went on to found a small record label called Motown. Let's go back to the 12th of September 1967 on the Boom Jukebox, when this haunting song was topping the American charts.

0: Such a haunting song, written and performed by Bobby Gentry, a 3 Grammy winner. That's Ode to Billy Joe, America's number one. This day, the 12th of September, 1967, on the Boom Jukebox. That was the song that put the Tallahatchie Bridge on the map. And it's been visited over the years by hundreds of thousands of fans who are a little bit disappointed when they get there, because it's only 6 metres above the river. And don't even think of jumping off, because the local authorities were so tired of people throwing themselves off that it now carries a fine of $100.
1: Everybody said, oh, the Beatles are coming today. They're coming in the afternoon to get into the theatre. So we went, and believe it or not, I had my rollers in. With a scarf on, which she used to do in them days. People don't believe me, but I had my rollers in ready for the Beatles at night time.
2: 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That's how we do My First Gig.
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The Girl Next Door. Doris Day from 1958 on the Fabulous 50s Treasury of Hits. Everybody loves a lover. And that was her last hit on the UK charts in the 50s. Doris would have to wait until 1964 to chart again with Move Over Darling. And she followed the fella who sadly we lost last weekend. We said goodbye to the great Craig Douglas. And we heard My First Love Affair, which was the B-side to Only 16 from 1959 on the Boom Jukebox.

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5: And now, the weather.
6: Outside, gloomy skies, a persistent drizzle, and a chilly wind blowing from the west, north, east, and south.
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They were the ultra cool guys from Boston, weren't they? The Cars on the Boom Jukebox and My Best Friend's Girl. And it was the equally cool Yardbirds with Evil Hearted You. And this is Dave Brown. I'm with you until seven with lots more memories to play you on the way. Hey, do you want to find out more about what we do? Who's on when? How to contact the presenters? Find out what we've played? Have a look back at our charts? 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Did you know today, the 12th of September, is the heavenly birthday of rockabilly and country music legend George Jones? I feel

The Boom Jukebox, remembering Possum. That was the nickname for the legendary George Jones. That's The Race Is On, and it's George's heavenly birthday today. What an interesting life he lived. Now, before a rarely heard Motown moment from the Elgins, here's a chance to win a great night out, enjoying the smash hit musical Million Dollar Quartet, because the West End of Broadway smash hit musical is coming back to London this month. Well worth going to see. It was described by The Independent as a feel-good musical with a soundtrack to die for. Can you imagine being in the studio the day in December 1956 when four musical icons strolled into this recording studio in Memphis and they made musical history? Johnny Cash, Jerry Lee Lewis, Carl Perkins and Elvis Presley. Oh, to be a fly on the wall. It features stage and screen favourite Darren Day, and you'll have VIP seats at the Marble Arch Theatre, plus there's overnight accommodation in London too. Just enter now at boomradio.co.uk. 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

0: A Saturday afternoon reggae sing-along from the Pioneers on the Boom Jukebox. Love that. Let your yeah be yeah. I used to be undecided, but I'm not quite sure these days. Moving on. And they followed a rarely heard Motown moment from the Elgins. That's the night that love died. A rock and roll legend. Next.
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I promised you a rock and roll legend. There he is, Richie Valens. Come on, let's go on the Boom Jukebox. The news at 6 is on the way, taking us there. Here's America, as we wish Jerry Beckley of the group many happy returns.

0: From the Sky News Centre at 6, Reform UK has received the biggest single donation to a UK political party twice. £72 million has come from two British crypto billionaires. Ben Dello and Christopher Harborne say they want the party to be able to fight the next general election on a level playing field. Ollie Buston from the campaign group Clean Up Westminster wants a cap on political donations.
1: It's the only real solution. It's the only way you stop these mega donors making these donations that are corrupting our politics and making it more responsive to their needs than to the needs of ordinary people.
0: Labour says Nigel Farage and Reform can't buy their way out of sleaze and scandal. A spokesman for the Prime Minister says his position on Irish unity is unchanged after Donald Trump's intervention. The US President told an audience in Dublin he'd love to see a united Ireland. Andy Burnham has said a referendum is off the table. A 76-year-old man's been arrested on suspicion of concealing his identity at an anti-immigration protest in Portsmouth. Police warned they'd use powers to stop those wearing face coverings. A man's died in a crash in Dundee. The 69-year-old was the driver of a Hyundai, with the passenger, a woman aged 63, taken to hospital yesterday morning. In sport, Tottenham are in action in the Premier League, looking for their first win of the season against Everton. Guy Swindle is watching.
2: Spurs 0, Everton 0. So Spurs still waiting for their first win and indeed their first goal of the season. They've had plenty of opportunities. You can see why frustrating it must be to be a Spurs fan. Several times you've thought they've got to score. Three times Fernandes in particular has wasted wonderful opportunities. Everton on the break looking good, 0-0.
0: Chelsea were held 2-2 by Hull City. Liverpool struggled to a 0-0 draw at home to Fulham. Nottingham Forest got a 2-1 win at Aston Villa. In the Scottish League Cup quarterfinals, Hibs beat Ross County 3-0. Aberdeen are goalless at Kilmarnock. That's the latest. I'm AJ Walsh. Boom Radio.
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5: Winds gradually easing later on as rain moves further south, where it will stay cloudy and humid, but fresher with clearer spells in the north, lows of 14 degrees Celsius.

take a shit. All you gotta do, honey, is kind of stand in one spot. Wiggle around just a little bit. And that's when you got some. Yeah. Now let's go one time. Hey!

The killer rock and roll legends. We're awash with them tonight on the Boom Jukebox. Jerry Lee Lewis at 6:05. There's a whole lot of shaking going on. Hasn't been a good week for Tom Jones, has it? And quite a few people are angry at a certain bunch of TV executives because of a decision they've made.

Funky. Warming you up for Saturday Soul at 7 tonight. So good to hear that again. Rufus and Chaka Khan from their 1974 album called Rufusized. What a great expression. I'm going to Rufusize you. That's Once You Get Started on the Boom Jukebox. And they follow Tom Jones. It's Not Unusual. And by the way, Tom, we still love you here at Boom.

I've said it before and I'll say it again. I didn't think Ricky Nelson made a bad record. There he is from 1963 and his version of the Johnny Mercer standard Fools Rush In on the Boom Jukebox. Saturday night with Dave Brown. I must dig out Brook Benton's 1960 version of that song too for a future show. It's rather good. And it's time for a music milestone. It was on this day, the 12th of September 1966, in America, that NBC aired the first episode of a new TV show, which would run for 58 episodes. Here's a clue to the show.

0: The Monkees on the Boom Jukebox, and the theme from their TV show, which ran its first episode this day in America in 1966.
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6: 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The clock faces on the city's Liver building are the biggest in the country at 25 feet, and it boasted the first provincial airport in the country. St George's Hall in Liverpool was the UK's first air-conditioned building. More Scousers have hit number one than any other town or city, and the word Scouse comes from an old beef dish. Boom Radio, across the UK, including Liverpool.

0: Five voices in perfect harmony. That was the debut hit for the Fifth Dimension on the Boom Jukebox, their version of the Mamas and Papas Go Where You Wanna Go from 1967. And they followed a 1973 UK number one for Wizard and Angel Fingers.
1: It's the Fabulous 50s, Treasury of Hits.

0: A dollop of doo-wop on the fabulous 50s treasury of hits from the Cadets. That's Church Bells May Ring, and they followed Philadelphia's Charlie Gracie and Fabulous on the Boom Jukebox. And we're going to raid the treasury three more times on next week's show, which will be hosted by Peter Quinn, because I'm taking a bit of a holiday. And I get so many emails still from people saying how much they enjoy hearing the wonderful voice of John Peters introducing the Fabulous 50s feature. And as I've said in the past, every jukebox show is dedicated to the great man. One more time, John.
1: It's the Fabulous 50s Treasury of Hits.

0: song that was originally a 1972 country chart hit for Tanya Tucker. That was Helen Reddy's version of Delta Dawn, which went to number one on the American pop charts this day, the 12th of September, 1973, on the Boom Jukebox.
1: Hey, Em, still up for that hike?
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Detroit Spinners, Dionne Warwick and their 1974 American number one on the Boom Jukebox, that's Then Came You. The story goes that Dionne Warwick didn't like that song at all. And she told Tom Bell, the producer, in no uncertain terms. Bell said, "I will bet you a $100 bill it's a hit." And we know who won the bet. And from 1965, it was a Boom song surprise from the Sunrays and the original version of I Live for the Sun, which was a UK hit for Vanity Fair. It was a sad day, this day, the 12th of September, 23 years ago, because we said goodbye to this country legend, Johnny Cash.

Remembering the great Johnny Cash on the Boom Jukebox, who we said goodbye to this day, 23 years ago. That is 1979 version of the much-recorded Ghost Riders in the Sky, which goes all the way back to 1949. And from country to a Motown moment.

0: Box and a Northern Soul floor filler from the Contours. 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

Rolling Stones and the tale of that street fighting man. Just about putting the lid on the Boom Jukebox. Up next, it's Saturday Soul after the news at 7, followed by Mike Wire's Late Show at 9, and at midnight, Quentin Howard has your night ride. And I will catch you back on Boom from 2 tomorrow afternoon, because Simon Bates is having a little bit of a break. So this is Dave Brown, thanking you so much for listening. Enjoy the rest of your weekend on Boom. I'll leave with Boz Scaggs.

0: From the Sky News Centre at 7. The Lib Dems and Greens are calling for a cap on political donations following record handouts. Crypto billionaire Christopher Harborne has matched the £36 million given to Reform UK by another British tycoon, Ben Dello. Both men say they want to create a level playing field with Labour and the Conservatives. Donald Trump has ensured his two-day visit to Ireland made headlines. Moments after he landed in Dublin, he told the Irish Prime Minister and reporters he'd love to see a unified Ireland. The US President insisted it's going to happen eventually, but John Burroughs, the leader of the Ulster Unionist Party, says that's rubbish.
1: Donald Trump says there's inevitability of a united Ireland, yet the needle isn't changing in terms of the overall view. In fact, in the last number of years, those who are surveyed say they're more likely to remain in the United Kingdom than even a couple of years ago. So look, there's a lot of talk on this, but actually there's very little data to ever substantiate it.
0: A man's been sentenced to 9 years in prison for masterminding a violent raid at the home of Manchester City's goalkeeper. Gianluigi Donnarumma and his girlfriend were attacked in their home in Paris in 2023. Tottenham are in action in the Premier League right now, looking for their first win of the season against Everton. Guy Swindles is watching.
2: Well, it's Spurs nil, Everton nil, so they're still looking for that first possible win. And indeed, in this second half of the match, Everton have created by far the better of the chances. A really good save from Kinski to deny a header from Barry, probably the pick of them. Though another couple of moments also should have given Everton the lead. But it's Spurs nil, Everton nil.
0: Chelsea were held 2-2 by Hull City. Liverpool struggled to a 0-0 draw at home to Fulham. In the Scottish League Cup quarterfinals, Hibs went through to the semi-finals by beating Ross County 3-0. Aberdeen are currently 0-0 at Kilmarnock. And Oscar-winning British producer Jeremy Thomas, known for his films including The Last Emperor and Sexy Beast, has died. He was 77. That's the latest. I'm AJ Walsh.
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4: Winds gradually easing later on as rain moves further south, where it will stay cloudy and humid, but fresher with clearer spells in the north, lows of 14 degrees Celsius.

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feels so good inside. 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

Listen, fellas, you know it's not all the time that a man can have a good woman. 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But listen.

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0: 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The Angel of the North is Britain's largest sculpture, 20 metres high and weighing 200 tonnes, and on several occasions in medieval times, Newcastle tried to take control of the town. Boom Radio, across the UK, including Gateshead. 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

0: From the Sky News Centre at 9. The Lib Dems and Greens are calling for a cap on political donations following record handouts. Crypto billionaire Christopher Harborne has matched the £36 million given to Reform UK by another British tycoon, Ben Dello. Both men say they want to create a level playing field with Labour and the Conservatives. Here's Reform's deputy leader Richard Tice.
1: It's up front so that the Labour Party can't legislate against it in their usual jealous, vindictive way. And it'll be spent across a range of things, including, vitally, campaign managers, really good people. Both the main parties spend in the order of £40 million in a general election year.
0: Donald Trump has turned his focus to golf after triggering a diplomatic row as he backed a United Ireland on the first day of his trip to the country. Downing Street insists an Irish unity poll is off the table. A man's been sentenced to 9 years in prison for masterminding a raid at the home of Manchester City's goalkeeper. Gianluigi Donnarumma and his girlfriend were attacked at their home in Paris in 2023 when he played for PSG. Arsenal's 100% Premier League record is under threat against Sunderland. The champions are being held 0-0 at half-time. Tottenham remain without a goal this season after a draw with Everton. Boss Roberto De Zerbi says it was a disappointing display.
2: We didn't create the right chance compared the quality of the play. We didn't shoot when we could shoot. We didn't make the right decision in the last third.
0: Liverpool also had a goalless draw with Fulham. Chelsea came from behind to finish 2-2 at home to unbeaten Hull. Aberdeen got through to the semi-finals of the Scottish League Cup after beating Kilmarnock on penalties. And Hibs were winners today too, 3-0 over Ross County. And John Malkovich has been named Best Actor at the Venice Film Festival. It's for his performance as an ageing maverick CIA agent in Wild Horse 9. Mathilde Arcel took the female award for Woman Unknown. Boom Radio.
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5: Cloud and outbreaks of rain linger in the south on Sunday, but rain gradually easing. Drier, brighter and fresher in the north with sunny spells. Still warm and humid with lows of 10 degrees. Mike White.

Jan and Dean, South City. Good evening, it's Mike Wire on Boom Radio, in for Graham Torrington and some wonderful Saturday soul. Billy Stewart sitting in the park and the Moments, Jack in the Box. I used to have a Jack in the Box. It used to scare the living daylights out of me. It was vicious. Must have had a door spring on it, I think. Anyway, thanks to the therapy, I'm all over that now. Just got to do a bit of work on the clowns.

Odyssey, Inside Out, and Paul Simon's Mother and Child Reunion. Mike Wire in for Graham Torrington this evening. This is a first for me. I've never, ever in my career done a show on a Saturday evening. So be gentle with me.

Why do lovers break each other's heart? Bobby Socks and the Blue Jeans, a name you thought was reserved for Christmas only, didn't you? Here comes Santa Claus, that one. Yeah. Something a bit different now. Elvis Presley and Jameson Shaw. It's called Wearing That Nightlife Look, and it's for the soundtrack of a new film documentary entitled Epic Elvis Presley in Concert, only released earlier on this year. Have a listen to it.

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1: Elvis Presley and James and Shaw. 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And it doesn't use AI, it's more of a DNA of Elvis. That's what they're describing it as. Rather good, I reckon. I'm also pleased to hear that the Beatles are included on this Saturday night get-together from Graham. They're next at Boom.
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9: Boom Radio High Street History. Freeman, Hardy and Willis began making and selling shoes in 1875. The company was founded in Leicester by Edward Wood, who named it after three employees, Arthur Hardy, William Freeman and Frederick Willis, opening the first branch in London in 1877. During the early 60s, the store's paper bags had the letters FHW printed on them, alongside For Happy Walking. The stores closed in 1996. High Street History.

Cherry Poppin' Daddies from the late 90s and Zoot Suit Riot. And it was the Beatles. You knew that. I should have known better. Time now for Saturday Night Fever. This is where every weekend, round about this time, Graham takes you back to your youth and relives your memories of a Saturday night out. Kate Smith, now happily married to Howard and living in Norfolk, sent this in. In High Wycombe, the four high schools, sixth formers, had the Wycombe Action Group, WAG, who raised money for local charities. One of those ways was the monthly WAG Disco, held in a community centre under the flyover in the centre of town. Sounds classy. Yeah, we knew how to live. I used to go with a group of school friends. My first ever boyfriend was Tim from that disco. And until Tim asked me out, I used to go to the loo to avoid not being asked to dance at the slow dance at the end of the night. Oh! Well, nearly 50 years later, a few weeks ago, six of us met up again for lunch in Aylesbury. We didn't do any dancing, but we had a laugh looking at the old school photos, and we all commented that we still think about it when we hear

bringing back the memories for Kate and the Wags. Best of my love, the Emotions. And if you'd like to be involved in Graham's Saturday Night Fever, very simple to do. You just go to our website, boomradio.co.uk, and you scroll down to the rather aging typewriter. I'm sure someone will know the exact model of that typewriter, because we do have typewriter anoraks about the place. Click on the typewriter, and then you go down to the Saturday Night Fever section. There's a picture of Graham on the left there. Just let Graham know which song reminds you of nights out at a disco or dance hall. Click on that, fill in the form, and it will be done sooner or later.

0: Alan Price, the Jarrow song, and it was Squeezed Tempted on Boom Radio with Mike, in for Graham Torrington tonight. A classic from the Shadows next.
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Girls just want to have fun. Mike Wire here, in for Graham Torrington. Coming up in the next hour, it's Atlantic Crossing. We've got more music for our generation and some great song surprises too. 10 o'clock news on the way, but before that, we'll squeeze in Eagles.

0: From the Sky News Centre at 10, Reform UK has received the biggest political single political donation to a UK political party twice. £72 million has come from two British crypto billionaires. Ben Dello and Christopher Harborne say they want the party to be able to fight the next general election on a level playing field. Ollie Buston from the campaign group Clean Up Westminster wants a cap on political donations.
1: It's the only real solution. It's the only way you stop these mega donors making these donations that are corrupting our politics and making it more responsive to their needs than to the needs of ordinary people.
0: Labour says Nigel Farage and Reform can't buy their way out of sleaze and scandal. A spokesman for the Prime Minister says his position on Irish unity is unchanged after Donald Trump's intervention. The US President told an audience in Dublin he'd love to see a united Ireland. Andy Burnham has said a referendum on the issue is off the table. A man's been arrested after a bus was hijacked in County Tyrone. Passengers were allowed off the service in Omagh, but the driver was held allegedly at knife point. Police followed the vehicle and it was eventually stopped in Strabane. One man's been taken to hospital. In sport, Premier League champions Arsenal survived a scare to maintain the 100% start to their title defence with a 2-0 win at Sunderland. Chelsea battled back to draw 2-2 at home to Hull City and remain a point behind their newly promoted opponents. The West Londoners boss Xabi Alonso says they're repeating mistakes.
2: When we get the lead, you still need to be competing and not to give the chance for so easily for them to come back, especially in the first goal. We can do much better. It was too soft to give them this hope, because till then we were controlling, we were creating chances.
0: Elsewhere, Liverpool were held 0-0 by Fulham before Tottenham and Everton also finished goalless. In the Scottish League Cup quarterfinals, Aberdeen needed penalties to get past Kilmarnock 3-1. That's the latest. I'm Ruth McKee.
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4: Cloud and outbreaks of rain linger in the south on Sunday, but rain gradually easing. Drier, brighter and fresher in the north with sunny spells. Still warm and humid with lows of 10 degrees.

They are British pop, new wave, sophisti-pop. The Blow Monkeys, Digging Your Scene. They also contributed a track to the massive Dirty Dancing movie soundtrack and released other hits like It Doesn't Have to Be That Way. And we had the Brotherhood of Man before that and Figaro. Mike Wire in for Graham Torrington on this Saturday evening. Bill Kenwright and the Runaways now. I want to go back there again.

He only gets one. I'll always love my mama, The Intruders, and Bill Kenwright and The Runaways. I want to go back there again. I was in Wembley on Sunday night with my dear wife to see Bon Jovi. She's a big fan of Bon Jovi, so I thought I'll go along and see what all the fuss is about. And it was a great concert. I'm a convert now. John Bon Jovi is such a very special man. He's had a lot of problems with his throat recently, and there were fears that he might not perform again, but he gave it his all on Sunday evening. Went down into the audience and mingled amongst the front row, and came across an obviously quite poorly person. And he shook hands, took time to talk all during the course of the performance, and then gently kissed them on the head and moved on. And that single act of compassion really got to me. I really got quite emotional about it. He performed this one, of course.

0: Bon Jovi on Boom Radio, always. Mike Wye here, in for Graham Torrington. And talking of American artists, we've got the Atlantic Crossing artist coming up in about 10 minutes' time, so be listening out for that. And next, we're going on a shopping excursion with Pet Clark.
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8: 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A Nottingham man invented traffic lights, originally to regulate horse-drawn traffic, and Rally Bicycles was founded here too. When a riot broke out at the city's Goose Fair in the 18th century, the mayor was knocked down by a cheese, and Paul McCartney's first Wings gig was at Nottingham University. Ken Dodd made his first professional appearance in the city. Boom Radio, across the UK, including Nottingham.

Isley, Jasper Isley, Caravan of Love, and it was Petula Clark, Downtown, on Boom Radio. Time now for Atlantic Crossing. This is where every weekend, around about this time, GT takes you over to America and celebrates one of the giants of American music. And tonight, it's Eric Carmen. And Eric was born in Cleveland, Ohio, 1949, and his first band was The Raspberries, 1970 to 1975, known for their big hit like Go All The Way. He later left and started his own career and released an album in 1975 called Eric Carmen. Simple enough. And the song I've chosen for you was very influential to me. It was very important. It was the start of a radio station around here called Beacon Radio 303 in Wolverhampton. And on the 12th of April 1976, presenter Mike Baker opened up the station by playing this one.

0: The Atlantic crossing artists for this evening, Eric Carmen and Sunrise. And unlike Eric's other famous hits, All By Myself and Never Gonna Fall In Love Again, this one wasn't based directly on a specific classical melody by Sergei Rachmaninoff, although the bit at the start was written in a sort of Rachmaninoff style by Eric, the late Eric Carmen, our Atlantic crossing star this evening. Carly Simon now is something new. We're playing tracks from Comes In Waves, her first album of original material in 18 years, including this current single, Howl.
1: My dear extremely forlorn friend, I hear your love has stormed out the door, but a random

0: New from Carly Simon, that was How. Coming up tomorrow night at 9 o'clock, it's comedian and actor Freddie Parafaith Davis. Away! In conversation with Phil Riley. We used to have a teacher, a maths teacher, in the fourth form of King Charles I Grammar School, whose name was Mr. Davis. We found out that his first name had the initial F, and eventually discovered that it was Frederick. So from then on in, our maths teacher was known as Parafaith.
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A couple of Sinatras for the price of one on Boom Radio. It was Nancy Sinatra, Sugartown, and Frank Sinatra, Come Fly With Me. Almost 3 minutes to 11. We'll have the Late Night Love in just a few moments' time after this Cat Stevens song performed by Max Alfred Elliott, known better as Maxi Priest.

What a labour of love I'm Not In Love was for 10cc. Band member Eric Stewart recorded the band singing the note across all 13 notes of the chromatic scale, including the octave, then multi-tracked each individual note. They layered 48 distinct voices, three singers, multi-tracked 16 times to thicken out the sound to create 624 vocal layers to make that beautiful noise at the end. I think it was worth it, don't you? It's My Choir on Graham Torrington's Late Night Love from Boom Radio.

Dusty Springfield, Summer You're Loving, and it was Moonglow from Rod Stewart before that, taken from his 2003 album It Had to Be You, The Great American Songbook. Now a tale of mystic proportions, Lindisfarne.

She gazed with love and beauty like a mother to a son, like living, dying, seeing, being, all rolled in.

0: Debarge, All This Love, and it was Lady Eleanor from Lindisfarne, heavily drawing on the work of Edgar Allan Poe from the short stories of Edgar Allan Poe, specifically The Fall of the House of Usher and Eleonora. In a moment, a song from Lonnie Donegan, which has a strong Tom Jones connection. Tom Jones being in the news just recently. More in a moment.
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8: 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Boom Radio across the UK, including Bridgend.

the beautiful South a little time, and it was Lonnie Donegan with his song, I'll Never Fall in Love Again. During his blind audition in 2019, Peter Donegan performed a different song from that one, but when Tom Jones turned round his chair and recognised the family name on The Voice in 2019, he invited Peter to the piano and they spontaneously performed the track written by Peter's late father, I'll Never Fall in Love Again. They won't get any more moments like that now, will they? Now they've got rid of him. Never mind, it's their loss. Mike Wye with Late Night Love on Boom Radio and Carole King.

Carole King's Jazz Man from her 1974 LP called Wrap Around Joy. And now a track from Stevie Wonder, who's coming to this country in October for the 50th anniversary tour of his Songs in the Key of Life.

0: Stevie Wonder, Ribbon in the Sky, released in 1982 as a new track on his greatest hits compilation album called Stevie Wonder's Original Aquarium. Lulu and David Bowie next at Boom.
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It's Late Night Love with Mike Wire in for Graham Torrington this evening. Gilbert O'Sullivan, What's in a Kiss? Gilbert on his 60 Years of Music tour at the moment, and his next date will be a week on Monday, 21st of September, at the Lancaster Grand Theatre. And I know our Jane Bosian, J-Bo from Elsmere in Shropshire, will try to get there. Lulu, before that, The Man Who Sold the World. Let me tell you about Boom's Only Request Show with Paul Robey. Tomorrow night at 6 o'clock, including a television heaven and a children's favourite.

Grace Kennedy and Strong. That's new on Boom Radio. The iconic British soul singer who rose to fame in the 1980s. Now, you know I told you about Paul Robey's Boom's Only Request show tomorrow night at 6 o'clock. Well, a little cheeky bird has got in touch with me. Sheila Batham of Bletchley. It's her birthday tomorrow, her 76th birthday, so happy birthday from all the gang here, Sheila. And the celebrations start in, what, about 7 minutes' time with Quentin Howard, so have a good one.

The Merseybeats, I Think of You. This has been Mike Wire looking after Graham Torrington's late night love and his show this evening. You've been great company. Thank you for having me. And Graham's back off his holidays next weekend. Where's he going on holiday? He lives on holiday. Coming up after the midnight news, it's the great Quentin Howard. And I'll catch you again on my night ride next Saturday morning, early on. Have a lovely Sunday.

0: From the Sky News Centre at midnight, the Lib Dems and Greens are calling for a cap on political donations following record handouts. Crypto billionaire Christopher Harborne has matched the £36 million given to Reform UK by another British tycoon, Ben Dellew. Both men say they want to create a level playing field in politics. Here's Reform's deputy leader, Richard Tice.
1: It's up front so that the Labour Party can't legislate against it in their usual jealous, vindictive way. And it'll be spent across a range of things, including, vitally, campaign managers, really good people. Both the main parties spend in the order of £40 million in a general election year.
0: A spokesman for the Prime Minister says his position on Irish unity is unchanged after Donald Trump's intervention. The US President told an audience in Dublin he'd love to see a united Ireland. Andy Burnham says a referendum is off the table. A man's been arrested after a bus was hijacked in County Tyrone. Passengers were allowed off the service in Omagh, but the driver was held allegedly at knife point. Police followed the vehicle and it was eventually stopped in Strabane. In sport, Arsenal made it 4 wins from 4 to start their Premier League title defence with a 2-0 win at Sunderland. The champions goalkeeper, David Raya, saved a second-half penalty with the scores level at 0-0. But boss Mikel Arteta says, in his view, the decision to award the spot kick was unacceptable.
2: I watched it 20 times and I cannot find a way to understand how even think to give a penalty in that situation or the way the VAR has to intervene.
0: Tottenham were held 0-0 to remain without a top-flight goal this season. Aberdeen got past Kilmarnock 3-1 on penalties to reach the semi-finals of the Scottish League Cup. And Elena Rybakina is the new US Open tennis women's champion, denying Aryna Sabalenka a third straight title. That's the latest. I'm Ruth McKee.
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In the days when Granada TV made great TV programmes, oh yes, I remember, there was one called It's Dark Outside, 1965, and that was the theme tune. Tony Hatch and Jackie Trent there. Good morning. It's Sunday Morning Night Ride with Quentin. Through till two, great music, Roy Orbison, Twiggy, Ronnie Lane, Harry Nilsson. What could be better? Stay with me till two. It's worth staying awake for.

Meatloaf, Heaven Can Wait, and there's Roy Orbison on Boom, and She's a Mystery to Me. I mentioned Granada Television a moment ago, and of course, who can forget the great television series that came out of Granada, like World in Action and 7-Up? Well, the very last edition of 7-Up, called 70-Up, following those 14 children from 1963-64, will be shown on our screens this week on the 15th. Do you remember the names of the children? Which was your favourite of the young adults? Now, well, they're old adults. They're our age. They're us, aren't they? I'm exactly the same age as them. So every time I've seen those programmes, I felt it's a bit of me in all of those children. It was originally set up to look at class structure in Britain. They met at London Zoo, if you remember, and then followed them through their lives. Well, I can't wait. On the 15th, on the television, the last episode of 70 Up.

morning hike, the rent a tandem bike, the lunches that we used to pack. We never could explain that sudden summer rain, the look

Nancy Wilson on Boom and the Things We Did Last Summer. I am so looking forward to the final episode of Up 70 Up, and the first of the two episodes will be shown on the 15th. There were 14 children originally, and Lynn, if you remember, who was the librarian, the lovely, generous librarian, she died a few years ago. And Nick is the other one who has died. He died a couple of years ago. He was the farmer from Hubberholme who became a scientist in America. And he filmed a piece for this episode before he died. It's going to be quite poignant looking at that. But all the other 12 people who took part in the first episode will be taking part. Give me the boy till he's seven, and I'll give you the man.

0: That's a South Korean indie rock band, and that's called The Great Hazeby. Their name is Hoa, spelled H-O-A. Kamsahamnida, that's South Korean for thank you very much. New music here on Boom, but didn't it sound like the Beatles and the Hollies and all those bands from the 60s? That's why we played it. Next on Boom is a model. You'll know her from the 60s in Carnaby Street. My dad met her on an aeroplane and they played Scrabble together. She came second.
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11: Boom Radio, High Street History. Dulcie's Shoes began life in 1863 on John Upson's Barrow on Woolwich Town Market. He opened a store, and by 1956 there were 250 of them, trading initially as Upson's, becoming Dulcie's to sound more continental. It then became part of the British Shoe Corporation, moving to a base in Leicester. In the early 2000s recession, the Dulcie's shops were sold on and then rebranded. High Street History,

Cilla Black and Alfie. Twiggy before that, Here I Go Again. On Boom Radio, Here We Go Again with this week's Old Wine in a New Bottle. 1966, husband and wife duo Carson Parks, he wrote it, and Gail Foote. But the worldwide number one followed a year later with Frank and Nancy Sinatra. Don't forget, of course, Robbie Williams and Nicole Kidman did a really great version around 25 years ago now. But for tonight's new wine, we're going with a version from Norah Jones and Josh Homme, and Something Stupid.

0: Oh, that was fun.
1: That was so fun.
0: That was so much fun. I could that one I could just sing over and over and
1: me
0: over.
1: Me too.
2: Norah Jones and Josh Homme and Something Stupid, this week's Old Wine in a New Bottle. Now we're going back to 1960 for something really unusual. Do you remember Anthony Newley had a TV programme called The Strange World of Gurney Slade? Max Harris did the theme tune.

Wings and London Town. Before that, the theme from Gurney Slade, Max Harris. Talking of TV programmes, do you remember the Lotus Eaters on ITV in the early 70s? It was a spy thriller, I seem to remember. Well, there's a band called the Lotus Eaters, and this was their first hit. I don't know if they got their name from that TV programme, or from the Greek island, or was it from the Somerset Maugham book? I've no idea, really.

0: The Lotus Eaters on Boom and the first picture of you. Now, think of an artist, a musician who is in the Small Faces and the Faces, and then formed a band called Slim Chance with Gallagher and Lyle. Well, he's next.
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Brooklyn Bridge on Boom Radio, Ronnie Lane's Slim Chance before that, and How Come? 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Should we go back to 1957, nearly as old as me? This was from a film called Tammy and the Bachelor, and Debbie Reynolds had a big hit with it.

Ooh, I had my first snog to that record. Do you remember your first proper snog? Harry Nilsson and Without You. And before that, Debbie Reynolds and Tammy. She used to own a hotel in Las Vegas and I stayed there once. It had no gambling machines whatsoever. Up to the news we go with Tommy Rowe, then we're back with Chicago.

0: on the Sky News Centre at 1. Labour says Reform UK and Nigel Farage still have serious questions to answer about their finances. The party received two donations of £36 million each from British cryptocurrency billionaires Ben Dello and Christopher Harborne. The size of the gifts has prompted demands for a review of political funding laws. Deputy Leader of the Green Party, Rachel Millward, says this is a step change moment for politics.
1: It's quite clear that we should have a cap on donations. We think we should have a cap of £500,000 and actually ban corporate donations. And Burnham had said he was going to do that, but he's flip-flopping and not making it clear. This is spiralling out of control.
0: Donald Trump has ensured his two-day visit to Ireland has made headlines. Moments after he landed in Dublin, he told the Irish Prime Minister he'd love to see a united Ireland, insisting it's going to happen